Battling your ground, karma's on your scent like a bounty hunter. Karma's gonna track you down, step by step from town to town. Sweet like justice, karma is a queen. Karma takes all my friends to the summit. Karma is the guy on the screen.

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2: Are you like me? Do you get overwhelmed when you wake up and you suddenly realize you've got a super busy day ahead of you? Well, experts say instead of freaking out about your to-do list, try this. While you're brushing your teeth, stand on one leg and think about what you need to tackle. Studies tell us that balancing on one leg increases blood flow to the area of the brain that controls planning, and you'll find yourself better able to focus on one item at a time and map out your day's schedule. Again, while you're brushing your teeth, you stand on one leg and think about what you need to tackle. Be careful the first time you do this. I recommend using one hand to steady yourself on the bathroom counter.
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1: and Air. Better mood and a greater sense of calm in as little as 10 minutes. And the physical benefits? An analysis of studies involving more than 250,000 people found that each additional 1,000 steps per day was associated with a 15% reduction in a lower risk of death from any cause. That's why Martin calls walking, quote, one of the most underprescribed medicines of the 21st century. And she says we should treat it like a vitamin. It should be a non-negotiable part of your day.

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2: All right, here's the latest gift from the dating site, Plenty of Fish.
3: Really great name.
4: Is it? Anyway, there are plenty of fish in the sea.
2: There it is. Singles feel a lot of pressure on a first date. The top three things daters feel pressure to be are interesting, talkative, and fun. So they also feel pressure, apparently, to lie about certain things.
4: To be more interesting.
2: So the things, let's see, get your opinion here, Gib. The things embellished the most are a person's hobbies and interests, like saying, yeah, I love paddleboarding, when maybe you've only tried it once. Singles also embellish their looks and dating profile pictures by editing them using filters. You know this.
4: Sure. The reality is that, you know, outside of sociopaths, most people are pretty good people. And that you want to they just want to be agreeable, and they probably would be a good, if you're attracted to each other, it's probably going to be a good fit, at least for a little while. So the stakes are not as high as we think they are, but we all want to be liked. And so we all do the things where somebody says, hey, do you like this thing? And you say, yeah, not because you're lying, not because you're trying to present subterfuge. It's because you want the person to keep talking. This happened to you once on not a date situation. You were working out and the trainer said, hey, do you watch rodeo? And you said, yes. And you've never watched rodeo in your life. But the point was not because you wanted to lie to him. It was like, I just want to hear the story.
2: I wanted to be cool. I thought saying that. You always bring that up.
4: Because it's funny. Oh, you watch rodeo? Yes. Yeah, no, you don't.
2: Yeah. You're listening to Intelligence for Your Life. I guess the takeaway here is be careful lying on your first date or on your dating profile.
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8: Sometimes you can tell a lot about what someone wants to do offline by looking at what they do online. Let me tell you about Pinterest's first parenting trend report. Pinterest is a huge platform. They have 600 million monthly users, 80 billion searches per month. The report found a shift from the iPad kid era to now, when parents are actually more interested in real-world adventures and hands-on activities. The Global Trends and Insights lead at Pinterest told us, families are thoughtfully designing childhoods rooted in creativity, intention, and meaningful experiences. One psychologist we spoke to said he sees this as a reflection of parents' desire to build core capacities in their children: resilience, curiosity, self-regulation, empathy. These things don't grow automatically, but are built through lived experience. I'm Dr. Sanjay Gupta, helping you live a better life.
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0: Let's hit you with some sleep intelligence here on the John Tesh Radio Program. You know, one in three adults right now do not get enough sleep. That's defined as 7 or 8 hours a night. And we sleep a full hour less each night than people did in the 1940s. Of course, we have a lot more things to keep us awake, from our phones to binge watching. And sleep deprivation can add up and increase your risk of heart disease, stroke, and cancer. But sleep experts say it is possible to catch up on sleep. By getting more sleep on nights when you can chip away at your sleep debt. A new study followed nearly 100,000 people over 14 years to see if catching up on sleep over the weekend could help, and it can. The researchers found 22% of the study subjects got fewer than 7 hours a night. And when researchers followed up 14 years later, those who got at least 90 minutes more sleep on the weekends than they did during the week, they had a 25% lower risk of heart failure, heart disease, and even stroke. So next time you have a string of late nights, try to make time for extra rest when things quiet down.
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2: You know, we talk a lot about how strong relationships can help us live longer, healthier lives. But new research finds that difficult relationships can do the opposite and actually speed up aging inside the body. A study by NYU focused on hasslers. Hasslers are people who regularly create problems or stress or who are generally negative. The researchers surveyed thousands of adults about their social circles, and they also tested them for markers that revealed how quickly their cells were aging in their body. The results? For each hassler someone interacted with regularly, their biological aging ticked up about 2%. And if somebody reported that they had two or more hasslers in their lives, those effects were even stronger. The scientists say those negative relationships act like chronic stress, triggering inflammation and cortisol, and slowly wear down the body. Now, of course, some conflict is normal, but if you have a hassler in your life or several, you need to set boundaries and limit your time with consistently stressful people. If you can't get away from them, make sure you have other supportive relationships, which can help protect your long-term health.
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3: Our weight loss files, if you're trying to lose a pound or two, new research says you can dramatically boost your odds of success if you just practice self-compassion, meaning don't throw in the towel if you fall off the wagon and eat more than you intended. Because dieters who have more compassion for themselves and who accept that failure is a part of life are much more successful at losing weight than people who feel guilty or feel shame about overeating. Psychologist Dr. Charlotte Hagerman led this new study. She says it's basically about talking to yourself with the same level of kindness that you'd express to a loved one. You wouldn't shame them by saying, "What's wrong with you? Why did you eat that ice cream?" But Dr. Hagerman says that's what a lot of us do to ourselves. A lot of people think the best way to cope is to criticize themselves for not having more self-control. That, however, sends us into a negative spiral that makes us more likely to fail. So show yourself some compassion. This study says you will bounce back from diet setbacks faster and ultimately have more success losing weight. Again, new research finding that we can dramatically boost our odds of weight loss by practicing self-compassion.
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2: All right, we now know, according to researchers from Stanford University, the more green we see, the lower our risk for developing Alzheimer's. Wow. So when researchers analyzed satellite images of each study subject's neighborhood, a very clear pattern emerged. Those living in areas with a higher density of trees and vegetation and green yards, they had a lower risk of being diagnosed for Alzheimer's, even Parkinson's disease. Researchers say partly it's because living close to nature encourages physical activity, and just seeing green in nature is associated with lowering your blood pressure.
3: And you're also, you're going to feel more connected to something bigger than yourself. You're going to get out of your emotional and mental ruts. I'm looking around your spot here, your studio, and every single window is just, it's like you're in the canopy of trees. All I see is green. So that's nice.
2: You know how much the brush clearance is? I mean, it's crazy.
3: They didn't clear the green out of your eye line, so that's good. Whatever you're spending, it's the perfect amount. Any more and you lose some green.
2: Thanks. Hey, hang out more often. We're done. Okay, good.
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14: We are finally starting to learn more things we can do to keep our brains sharp as we age. A lot of people think crossword puzzles or Sudoku might do the trick, but the science doesn't really bear that out. What one recent study found, though, was that a certain type of brain training seems to have a significant impact on cognition as we get older. It wasn't memory or even problem-solving tasks that moved the needle. It was an interactive computerized game that tested the ability to recognize two separate images in faster and faster sequences. It's what we call a task of divided attention, in which you don't have a conscious strategy on how to improve. That's according to the study's lead author. You're just trying to do the best you can to figure out how to divide your attention. Now, the game in this study was called Double Decision, if you want to find it and try it out yourself. I'm Dr. Sanjay Gupta, helping you live a better life.
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0: All right, my friends, it's time to answer this question here on the John Tesh program. Ready? How do you crack an egg? So some people say hitting the shell on a flat surface like a counter is less likely to rupture the yolk. That's what I do. Others think the edge of a bowl produces a stronger break. So which method do most chefs prefer and why? According to the Institute of Culinary Education, how you crack an egg does make a difference in your cooking. You want to keep as much of the shell intact as possible. You also want to keep the yolk intact, especially when you're poaching or frying eggs or making something where the whites and yolks need to be separated. This is why most chefs prefer cracking the shell flat against a countertop rather than on the edge of a bowl, because it's more likely to protect the yolk. Plus, eggs aren't clean on the outside, so cracking one on the rim of a bowl can force the shell inside and could end up contaminating your ingredients with the shell's bacteria. One more argument for cracking an egg on a flat surface. It's faster since you can do multiple eggs at once.
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2: All right, for anybody looking to lose weight, you're going to want to hear what the Mayo Clinic discovered. They found that people who want to lose weight for health reasons are more successful than those doing it just to look better. The study looked at more than 200,000 dieters and found the biggest difference came down to motivation. People who were driven by internal reasons, like so your joints don't ache or you can reverse diabetes or to live a longer life, they were far more likely to stick with it. But those motivated by outside pressure struggled. External reasons to lose weight include things like guilt, feeling judged, or trying to please a partner, family member, or even a weight loss coach. And when people lose weight for a reason outside of themselves, they're more likely to gain it all back. Because when your why comes from other people, well, it's easier to fall off track. But when it comes from within, it becomes a part of you. And those people are more likely to see weight loss as a long-term lifestyle, not a quick fix. And that mindset leads to real, lasting results.
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2: Raise your hand if you've ever had an anxiety or a panic attack. You have a family member who's been through that. We have some really good intelligence to share with you. It comes from psychotherapist and anxiety expert Jodi Amon. She's been on Connie's health show. She says, Jodi does, anxiety or panic is essentially an increase in adrenaline and stress hormones. And here's what she advises. When you're having an anxiety or panic attack, adrenaline is pumping through your body, even if there's no physical danger present. But because there isn't a wild animal or a bad guy to run from, the hormones have no outlet, and that leaves you out of control. So that lack of control makes the panic worse, increases adrenaline, and the cycle continues. It used to happen to me when I was doing recitals at the piano as a kid. So what we need to do when this happens is to insert logic back into our thinking, she says. Shift your brain out of panic mode. You can do this. You say, I'm safe, even out loud. I'm safe. The feeling is just hormones. They'll go away if I remember I am safe. That's what you say. I'm safe. The feeling is hormones. They'll go away if I remember I'm safe. After telling your brain that there's no reason to produce adrenaline, Amon recommends focusing on your breathing and moving on to another action. So doing something changes the chemicals in your brain, releasing GABA, the calming neurotransmitter, that puts the brakes on adrenaline. Next time you feel panic coming on, remember that it can't physically hurt you. You're safe. It might take some time to practice this, to persuade your brain to stop producing adrenaline, but the result will be calmer mental states. Then you move on to another action to refocus your brain. This will help.
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2: John Tesh now with Gib Gerard. And Gib, research from UC Riverside has found that older adults who tackle several classes simultaneously, so for example, learn Spanish, photography, and drawing all at the same time, they improve their thinking skills in 6 weeks, which puts them on par with people 30 years younger. It turns out that juggling several different mental tasks can improve your confidence and your working memory.
3: Look, this we've talked about this before. When you are under a lot of different constraints, it can actually improve your creativity, your working memory. It's like when you're on a sports team and, you know, your grades are better when you have to manage school and the sporting season. The thing that I want to make sure we emphasize, though, this is not the same as multitasking. Multitasking, always bad. But when you have a lot of things to do and you can focus on them and knock them out one at a time, it's a cascading effect of dopamine and serotonin of knocking something out and then having the confidence to approach the next thing. You are now going to approach whatever tasks come at you beyond those tasks with even more confidence and ability than you would have if you just had one thing for the day.
4: I-F-Y-L. The Intelligence for Your Life.
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18: When it comes to the myriad reasons people don't get enough exercise, psychologist Diana Hill has heard them all. She's the author of a new book with a great title, I Know I Should Exercise, But. On a recent episode of my podcast, Chasing Life, Hill told me the number one reason people don't exercise is because they don't feel like they have enough time. She told us that she encourages people she works with to shift from an either-or mindset to a both-and mindset. Hill herself uses time at her son's baseball game to walk around the field cheering him on, instead of sitting on the sidelines. She also recommends setting up your space at home, at work, in the car to facilitate movement. So every night before I go to bed, I lay out my workout clothes next to my bathroom sink, so they are waiting there for me as a good reminder. I'm Dr. Sanjay Gupta, helping you live a better life.
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1: 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Good morning. 52 degrees right now. Full forecast coming up in a couple of minutes. Here's your 105 second update.
2: The president calls it totally unacceptable. Good morning, Iran. Response, the one-page memo to end the fight, comes with word of two more hantavirus positives. Those passengers evacuated from a stricken cruise ship that arrived in the Canary Islands this weekend. Providence police and the mayor's office said to be looking into video that emerged over the weekend. An officer punching a man as he was arrested. They say it happened last month on Pembroke Street. In sports, how sweep it is for the Knicks. New York's headed back to the NBA Finals, closing out the Sixers and Philly someday, 144-114. Red Sox off today. Phil's doing Boston tomorrow after Sunday's series finale 4-1 loss to the Rays. I'm Bill Haberman.
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5: Both sides of 95 looking pretty good right now, getting in and out of Providence. No trouble to report yet on 195 east or west between the city and the state line. 610 inbound, a little bit sluggish between Dean Street and 95, that left lane especially. And we've got some work happening already. 138 westbound, west end of the Jamestown Bridge. I'm Robin Murphy with your right now traffic.
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7: If you're someone who isn't super active, just thinking about the amount of exercise you're supposed to get every week can feel daunting. 75 minutes of vigorous exercise, 150 minutes of moderate intensity exercise. It's a lot. But I have some good news for you in the form of a recent study out of Norway. Researchers found that for most sedentary people, getting just 5 more minutes of meaningful movement a day had a statistically significant impact on their expected lifespan. So did reducing the amount of time they sat every day by just 30 minutes. That's not to say that this bare minimum is what you should aspire to, but I think it's a good reminder that doing something is always better than doing nothing. The point is, just get started. Work just a little bit more movement into your daily routine, and don't even think of it as exercise. I'm Dr. Sanjay Gupta, helping you live a better life.
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8: We'll see partly sunny skies developing today with high temperatures in the low to mid-60s. Partly cloudy tonight, we're dry. Overnight low temperatures down to about 43. Looks nice for Tuesday with a blend of clouds and sunshine. Afternoon high temperatures between 60 and 65. I'm 12 News meteorologist TJ Del Santo for Light 105.
1: 52 degrees right now, 6:04 at Light 105.
0: Live from Providence, Rhode Island, it's Heather and Maddie.
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1: Yeah, I don't think that that's the conclusion.
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1: No wonder you didn't do well in math class, because how you come to solutions is not the way that everyone else does.
2: E equals MC Maddie Sexy.
1: Ew.
0: It's the start of another day with Heather and Maddie on Light 105.
1: Good morning. It's Monday. Hi, Maddie.
2: You're welcome, teachers. Once again, Heather and Maddie show providing education for the youth of Southern New England.
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1: Right.
2: E equals MC squared.
1: Right.
2: Maddie sexy. Book it.
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1: I don't know anything that we're going to talk about because I've just gone blank. 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The Wheel of Fun. We've got the start of our Mellencamp flyaway. 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And Maddie, I guess rumor has it you were having a little difficult sleeping.
2: You ever see the movie Sleepless in Seattle?
1: Yes.
2: Well, this weekend it was Sleepless at the Blake Estate, but not for a fun reason.
1: Okay.
11: disaster.
1: Fill us in after Michael Jackson.

0: Heather and Maddie on Light 105. It is now 6:10. Good morning. So listen, there's a couple things that you need to know going into today. First of all, it's Monday. The weather's going to be nice. We're recovering from Mother's Day yesterday. Perhaps you had a wonderful day. Perhaps you are now here with us, and this is going to make everything that happened yesterday all better because you hung out with your family. Who knows?
1: Before we get to my exhaustion, Heather, I'm glad you brought up Mother's Day. I have a quick Heather Maddie apology. I hate to pull this on you, but I just realized it right when you said Mother's
0: Day. Out of the gate apology?
1: Yeah, I think we need to. Let's start fresh this week.
0: Okay.
2: And now, two people who are always right, admitting they were wrong.
3: What were we thinking?
2: It's a Heather and Maddie apology.
1: Friday, going into Mother's Day weekend, we talked a lot about Mother's Day. We talked about our mothers.
0: Yes, we had our Super Mom contest, which we're going to call the grand prize winner today.
1: Somehow, I dropped the ball, and I never played this for you moms. I'm just so mad at myself.

0: So treat her right.
1: That's right. Thank you, Mr. T. My annual tribute to moms. There is no better way to pay tribute to mom than Mr. T's mother. There is no other. I'm mad at myself that I let that drop.
2: This has been a Heather and Matty apology. Now, doesn't everyone feel better?
1: No. I have an excuse.
3: Okay.
1: I'm exhausted.
3: Okay.
1: This weekend was sleepless at the Blake Estate.
3: Oh, no.
1: To no fault of my own.
3: Oh, no.
1: As you know, if you're a regular listener to this program.
3: Yes.
1: Tomorrow's my last show as I sojourn a much-planned trip. We've talked about it ad nauseum.
3: Don't make us do an apology again. Tomorrow's your last show before you go on vacation. It's not your last show ever.
1: We'll see what happens.
3: Stop it. That is not right.
1: A lot of fun things going on.
4: Inconceivable.
1: A lot of fun things going on in Korea.
3: Okay.
1: Good morning. It's all right. Maddie. All right.
3: That's not funny. Let's go. Tell me why.
1: K Morning Show, Maddie.
3: You're having problems.
1: All right. So.
3: Hold on. Doctor's coat.
1: All right. Yeah.
3: Where's my doctor's coat?
1: Get her. It's over there in the corner.
3: Oh, okay. Here it is.
1: Next to my pipe.
3: All right. Good.
1: All right. So. In preparation for the trip, I want everything to be, I want to be in a good state, right? So I was like, I'm going to go to bed early on Friday because I have my men's group meeting on Saturday morning.
3: Prep.
1: And a big day Saturday.
3: Men's group, like an actual men's group, or do you mean code for golf?
1: Nope. No golf Saturdays usually. 90% of the time I have my, you know, it's my mob, my Catholic mob.
3: Okay, group. Just making sure because no one believed you.
1: No, I swear okay. I don't play on Saturdays very rarely.
3: Wow.
1: Unless someone invites me to the private country
3: club. Well, now I know why you're not sleeping well.
1: Well, so I'm going to go to bed early Friday. I've got all set up. Going to have this big day Saturday. I was doing another thing at the church on Saturday. And then going into Sunday, I was going to go to bed early Saturday night, too, and be well-rested for my last golf before I go away. And my dad was coming Sunday. So I have this whole weekend planned. Both times, Saturday and Sunday, involved me being well-rested. Right?
3: Mm-hmm.
1: So I play a quick nine on Friday with my friend Derek. We get on to Marion, this little course I love. And I start getting text messages from Colleen. She's like, we've got an issue. You might want to come home, although you're not going to be able to park on our street. I'm like, what? She goes, because of all the fire trucks and cops. I'm like, what are you talking about? Down power line on my street. Now, don't ask me how it happened or why it happened. We still don't know, me and my neighbors. Someone was fiddle-faddling earlier in the week with the wires. We don't know what, there were some workers of this. So I'm gonna get to the bottom of this. Actually, I'm going to let my neighbors handle it.
3: You know what? I'm taking off the doctor's coat. Uh-huh. This is way too much for me.
1: But hold on.
3: All right, I'll put it back on.
1: Thank you. Put it this way, I'll make a very long story short. There was a man in a cherry picker bucket with like they replaced the pole.
3: Yeah.
1: And the lights are going. It's like 1:30 in the morning. I'm having a chat with a guy at my lawn work. Like that's how it was. There's no one's going to sleep. You were not sleeping at the Blake Estate at 1:30 in the morning because of the work going on. It would have been Rocky's freaking out. So now I'm like, oh, there. Now I'm going to get a cozy 3.5 hours sleep. Awesome. This is great.
3: So then you're getting angry.
1: Right.
3: Which is the worst kind of stress.
1: Right. It's the worst, Maddie.
3: Yeah.
1: Angry Maddie.
3: Right.
1: I think I did a rant about security of corporations at one point. But listen, cybersecurity. So then I go, all right, now, after all that unexpected disaster, it's paramount that I get rest the next night, right? I have to sleep.
3: Right.
1: So I go to bed early. At 3:40 a.m., I get beep, beep. There's an alarm going off in my house.
3: Like the fire smoke detector?
1: Your guess is as good as mine, sister, because I spent the next 2 hours trying to solve what was chirping.
3: You didn't know?
1: Didn't know.
3: Did you figure it out?
1: Finally.
3: Your cable box.
1: But between, nope. You know what it was?
3: What?
1: It was the wall unit carbon monoxide detector. But not because we were dying of carbon monoxide poisoning.
3: How do you know?
1: But because it was chirping because of lack of battery because we had lost power the night before. Everything reset because we had lost power with the big conundrum about the wire. They cut the power down for 2 hours. So now Rocky's freaking. I'm chasing him around. By the time I got, quote unquote, back to sleep, I've lost 2.5 hours. It's now 6 a.m. I'm like, well, I'm not sleeping now. So I averaged
3: this is a lot.
1: 3 hours sleep both nights on nights where it was paramount that I got sleep.
3: Why doctors leave their practices.
1: Did I play unbelievably well? Yes. That's not the point, but thank you for asking. I played unbelievably well. What did I shoot? That's not the point, Heather, but since you asked, I'll say I shot 38.
3: You do understand that people have real problems, right? And that this is so wah.
1: How dare you?
3: I'm just hitting your reset button, kind of like the smoke detector, carbon monoxide detector. sometimes you just need to just realize how lucky you are in life, and this is a little blip in your radar.
1: I guess you didn't hear the point when I said I had to be well rested. I have a slight headache now.
3: And you played fine anyway.
1: I played awesome.
3: Okay, so whatever.
1: But that's not the point.
3: You know what? I think that you're missing the bigger point here. You're about to take a 15-hour flight, which is going to be absolutely hellacious.
1: Now I'm not ready for it.
3: No, you are ready for
1: it. I'm exhausted.
3: Yes.
1: Yes. But something's going to happen on the flight now where they're going to be like, oh, we're out of... The lights are stuck on, everyone. So,
3: doesn't matter. You got that sweatshirt with the eye flaps. Oh, thanks to Auntie Heather. So listen.
1: That's another thing.
3: What? It doesn't fit you?
1: It does, but we're not going to wear them.
3: Why?
1: They're really heavy. They're like winter.
3: What if it's freezing on the flight?
1: I said, but they're like, they're physically heavy.
3: No.
1: And I want to bring them.
3: If you don't bring them, you're going to freeze. You know that, right?
1: Love them, but it's maybe for winter time.
3: This is...
1: It's going to be 80 in South Korea, bro.
3: Okay. Now you need to go back to the doctor for calling your doctor, bro. This is... You know what? I might tap out. You guys can take over the show. Just be exhausted. Get on this flight. How else are you going to survive 15 hours up in the air? Just be exhausted. In fact, don't go to sleep from now until Wednesday.
1: I might as well.
3: Right?
1: Keep it rolling. Thank you, coffee. Beep, beep, beep. Oh, and the alarm thing is driving me. These alarms are my, you know what? I'd rather, I can't say. These alarms are the bane of my existence.
3: Okay, the text lines are open, 401-272-5483. You broke me
1: early. You're welcome.
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5: Everything seems to be moving okay. 95 and 195 getting in and out of Providence. A little busy on the 610 inbound past Dean Street. No backup at the moment, though. 146 southbound looking pretty good from Branch Ave down onto 95 south. 138 westbound running under the speed limit through the work zones on the west end of the Jamestown Bridge. I'm Robin Murphy with your Right Now Traffic.
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21: If you are the parent of an infant, it can be really hard to find baby foods that are truly healthy for your child. According to a new study out of UNC Chapel Hill, almost three-quarters of baby foods are ultra-processed and may contain additives that are linked to potential health problems later in life. The study's lead author said what shocked her was that the top ingredient in 71% of these baby foods wasn't a fruit or vegetable, it was one or more additives that babies' guts are not fully developed enough to be able to handle. Eating the right food at this stage of life is so important because this is when children begin developing dietary preferences for the rest of their lives. So take the extra time to look at the ingredient labels on the foods you are buying. You're going to want short lists and also ingredients that you recognize. I'm Dr. Sanjay Gupta, helping you live a better life.
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3: Heather and Maddie on Light 105 heard from Melissa in Rehoboth, and she said that she just had to pull the school bus over before starting her route to text us, saying, Maddie, this happened to me this weekend. I thought it was the alarm panel. It was on the phone all the time with ADT to silent it. She's got five dogs, one that goes crazy. She feels your pain. She knows what it feels like.
1: Oh, I had to have it disconnected, too, to the fire department, because anytime there's a false alarm, they start showing up if you get that.
3: Oh, that doesn't sound like a bad thing. Anywho, so...
1: That's how you met your husband.
3: Yeah.
1: Kind of.
3: Hello, Captain. Come on in. So, listen... I have diagnosed myself with something.
1: Oh, great. You're doing Google searches again on your own health? No, this is good. This is definitely
3: Dr. Google strikes again. Coming up next, I'm going to tell you what I've diagnosed myself with and see if you can guess what it is.
1: No.

0: Heather and Maddie on Light 105. Thanks to Mary, Michelle, and Tim, Debbie, Joanne, Gary, Josh. Everyone's checking in this morning via text at 401-272-5483. We love it when you check in. And Maddie, you said you just came up with an invention?
1: I did.
0: Okay.
1: So
0: do you want to share?
1: Yeah, well.
0: Okay.
1: Hearing from people who had similar problems with their alarms, their fire alarms and whatnot,
0: yes.
1: Chirping and the beeping, I was saying next great invention is some form of smoke detector system that is state-of-the-art, and I don't know if it's fiber optics or some sort of sticker you can put on the wall, and it's high-tech. I don't know, but it works on something other than batteries, so we don't have to go through this you-know-what of beeping and chirping constantly.
0: Well, you can get hardwired ones. Or you could do like I did and get yourself a deputy. And they smell stuff sometimes that's not even there.
1: That's a good point. You could do that. Marry a fire person.
0: Fire person, yep.
1: You know what I'm really good at?
0: What?
1: I'm really good at coming up with things we need and inventions and just declaring we need them, but doing nothing and having no skill with which to build those things.
0: Oh, my God. You know what? You are Gru from Despicable Me. You're like, Minions, light bulb, and then go make what I've invented.
1: That's right.
0: Yes.
1: So go to it, you fire detecting people.
0: Oh, my God. Speaking of doctors and diagnosing this morning, which we've clearly tried to do, I have discovered that I have a slight ailment. And I wasn't sure exactly what it was, but I've done a little Google search, something we call Dr. Google, and now I think that I've figured out exactly what it is.
1: Let me just say, I believe we did a Heather and Maddie Olympics on this very topic. Do you Google medical conditions for yourself?
0: Right. And you know who gave me a hard time about it?
2: Heather Maddie out from Warwick.
1: Yes.
0: Right.
1: That's right.
0: Well, I've done it again, and now we have a little bit of a theme.
3: Dr. Google strikes again.
0: Yeah.
1: Oh, no.
3: Dr. Google strikes again.
1: No.
0: All right, so I want to give you what I believe I now have and see if you can figure it out. So normally I would announce this and then you would immediately put it into Google and figure it out. However, I don't want you to do that. I want you to see if you can figure this
1: out. All right, so I'm guessing what your Google ruling is, like your prognosis based on what the symptoms you're going to give me. So
0: Right. Okay, so not even the symptoms. I'm going to tell you the name of it.
1: Okay. So Google gave you the name of a condition, and I got to guess what it is.
0: Yes.
1: Okay.
0: I currently suffer from acanthanoma fissuratum, and I know I said it wrong.
1: All right. Immediately, I'm thinking skin, because it sounds like other skin things that I've, when I go to the dermatologist, everything sounds like what you just said.
0: Acanthanoma.
1: Yeah.
0: Fissuratum.
1: Because he's like, you've got on your, that boil you have there on your skin is acanthanoma. I'm like, no. He's like, it's a freckle, dude. I'm like, phew, it all sounds scary.
0: All right.
1: So I'll say you have a skin rash that turned out to be benign, kind of nothing. It's a rash caused from, you had moisture. You had like moisture on your skin somehow. And it caused a little rash, and you thought it was something else.
0: Okay.
1: That's my
0: guess. Where is this located?
1: I cannot say.
0: You don't want to say?
1: I don't like to I don't like to talk about your body parts on the air.
0: Okay. Acanthanoma?
1: Let's say the crook of your elbow.
0: The crook of my elbow?
1: Like where your arm folds. Okay. Like right here.
0: So
1: what is this called?
0: You've diagnosed me.
1: What is this called?
0: Your forearm above your...
1: Everybody, the fold on the other side of your elbow that folds in, that part of your arm.
0: Your crevasse.
1: Yeah. You've got a rash in your crevasse.
0: Caused by moisture.
1: Yeah.
0: Okay.
1: This segment was a bad idea.
0: Or an excellent idea.
1: Well,
0: because that is incorrect.
1: Okay.
0: Wrong part of the body.
1: Darn it. Am I right that it's skin related?
0: Yes.
1: All right. See, I pay attention, Mr. Dermatologist.
0: This is why I Dr. Googled. Because I wanted to make sure that it's not a tumor.
1: Right.
0: Right? I have a small bump.
1: Ooh.
0: Behind my head right here.
1: Lady bumps?
0: Right here.
1: Okay.
0: It's a bump the size of a Skittle. And it's hard.
1: Oh.
0: Yeah. And so, acanthanoma fissuratum is a bump behind the ear caused by glasses.
1: No way.
0: And so what I'm experiencing here is pressure and a bump exactly where the end of my glasses is sitting on my head. And guess why?
1: What?
0: Guess why it's bad?
1: Why?
0: Because look what else I'm wearing.
1: Headphones. You're pressing it into the bump.
0: My headphones that I wear every day to do my job are pressing into the glasses, which are pressing into my head, causing a bump and some pain. So it's not a tumor, according to Dr. Google. And so it says irritation, continuous pressure from temple tips.
1: Temple tips.
0: I haven't gotten temple tips since I met with the rabbi in third grade.
1: She said it, not me, everyone. What was it called again?
0: Acanthoma.
1: Acanthoma.
0: Fissuratum. Does anyone else have this? You must have it. Everyone wears glasses. So many people wear glasses. They say it can heal spontaneously and to stop wearing the glasses.
1: But you have a special kind. You have Sally Jesse Canthonoma. Listen, this is a great segue to my new 70s glasses.
0: Yes. You mean the Dahmer glasses that you decided to wear today?
1: They don't look like Dahmer.
0: Oh my God, you totally look like Dahmer.
1: Yes.
0: Yes. Is there a chainsaw in your car?
1: I got new glasses, everybody. A backup for South Korea, because I was thinking to myself, if my glasses break, I'm in trouble, right?
0: Now you're wearing them with your headphones, you could have acanthoma fissuratum.
1: Yeah. You've got Sally Jesse canthoma, I'll have Jeffrey Dahmer canthoma.
0: Wow, we're a pair, huh?
1: I want the audience to weigh in on my new glasses.
0: Okay.
1: I think they're awesome.
0: You know,
1: I turned this whole thing into myself.
0: You totally did. Heather, I'm so sorry. You have a bump that hurts on the back of your head right now. Maybe we can come up with some solutions. You're like, no, I want everyone to tell me if I look like Jeffrey Dahmer.
1: It's a gift I have.
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5: Some busyness now, but no major delays. 95 or 195 getting in and out of Providence. 610 inbound, slow moving from before the Atwells overpass, heading out to 95. 138 westbound, a little bit of a slowdown through the work zones on the Jamestown Bridge. And the Bay State 95 northbound is pretty slow from before 123, heading up past 152. I'm Robin Murphy with your Right Now Traffic.
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6: We'll see partly sunny skies developing today with high temperatures in the low to mid-60s. Partly cloudy tonight, we're dry. Overnight low temperatures down to about 43. Looks nice for Tuesday with a blend of clouds and sunshine. Afternoon high temperatures between 60 and 65. I'm 12 News meteorologist TJ Del Santo for Light 105.
0: All right, it's 52 degrees right now. Hi to Lynn in Coventry. She has given us the name of the inside of your elbow.
1: And Brenda in Gloucester. Anticubitable?
0: Anticubitable.
1: Anticubitable. Anticubitable.
0: He's so anticubical. No, that's not even right. Cubicle. 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

0: Heather and Maddie on Light 105. Michelle in North Kingstown just texted us at 401-272-5483. She says that she just replaced all of their smoke detectors in the house, and they come with a 10-year battery, so no more low battery chirps. And I say, until 10 years from now, and they all start chirping and together.
1: And then if you lose power, weird things happen with them. They're awful.
0: Okay. All right. Mary in Cumberland said she noticed the same exact bump on the back of her head the other day and spent 15 minutes thinking that she also had a tumor. And so now that's kind of weird that we have the same ailment at the same time.
1: Yes.
0: It's kind of crazy. And thank you also to Tim and Chapachet for checking in this morning. Looks like a first-time texter. And he wants to know if the glasses, Maddie, that you have now that you think, well, you think look 70s, I think, makes you look like Jeffrey Dahmer, also come with a silver mannequin, and that you would know from the Dahmer special, which was terrifying.
1: I resent this implication. I am going to post a picture of both of us in our glasses and let people weigh in. I think they're cool in here.
0: Okay, that's fine. Let's go and see if we can erase the first half hour of the show and turn this frown upside down.
2: Let's kick off your week with some good news with two people who are always in a good mood.
1: Don't put vegetables on my pizza!
2: Well, nobody's perfect. It's a Good Mood Monday with Heather and Maddie.
1: Hearing from many of you this morning and your good mood news already, please keep it coming. Heather, the itinerary is set. We are ready to head off to South Korea. And I got a video from Max this weekend that made us feel warm inside, in my case, and happy for him, and terrified.
0: Okay.
1: From my wife's case.
0: Okay, what happened?
1: It was a video, which I can actually post, of my son Max. You won't be able to see him. He's a dot in the sky.
0: What?
1: On a 2-minute-long zip line from the mainland to an island in South Korea. This thing is massive. He's a little dot up in the sky, and the zip line goes right down onto the island. Lasts for 2 straight minutes. He said it was like the thrill of his lifetime. So that put me in a great mood. Colleen's terrified.
0: Oh, my God. Yeah, I think I'm with Colleen on this one. I do not want to see my son flying through the air.
1: He's
0: sorry.
1: Fine. It's all good.
0: All right. And you're going to, you'll see him Wednesday night?
1: We leave,
0: or
1: yeah.
0: Thursday morning?
1: Well, you lose a day. So
0: right.
1: It will be Wednesday night our time.
0: Okay.
1: But it'll be Thursday night their time. Like, we've lost a day,
0: yeah,
1: basically. But on the
0: I
1: way back, you get a day. It's very weird.
0: All right. Henry Winkler, we talked about him on Friday because he was scheduled to be the commencement speaker at Emerson College's graduation.
1: Mm-hmm.
0: He's an Emersonian himself.
1: Mm-hmm.
0: And so from all accounts and from what we can tell, and I saw someone's post because their daughter graduated, a friend of mine, and said he was awesome. He said, you can live a life you can accomplish. You can accumulate a lot of stuff. You can fill your house and then fill your garage and fill your basement. But you cannot live a rich life if you don't have empathy.
1: No.
0: I like those words.
1: Very nice.
0: Yeah, that's just a little portion of what the Fonz had to say to the graduates.
1: Right. That's very nice.
0: This weekend coming up, I will be attending 2 different ceremonies for my son, Jack.
1: Yeah, it's that time
0: He's
1: of year,
0: He's graduating,
1: huh?
0: From Boston University, but it's with an asterisk, if you will. And a lot of people will be very confused by this. And no matter how many times I say it, they won't get it. He's in a 6-year program. He's already done 1 year of grad school for physical therapy. He did his undergrad in 3 years. He still has 2 years left, but they are allowing him and other kids like him in their program to actually walk, considering he's done his 4 years. So he's kind of a senior. So he'll graduate this weekend, but there's still 2 more years, and then he'll graduate again. And but anyway, I'm excited to see him in his cap and gown, and it's going to be a big weekend in our house.
1: I still feel like, I've said it before, we're trying to figure out where the boys are going to go to school, and it's already over.
0: I know. It goes so fast. It's incredible. Gosh. Next thing you know, they're flying through the sky, and they just like a little dot.
1: Also, happy Mother's Day to you moms. We know it was yesterday, but we're getting some texts. And behind you, Heather, on the news, there's images of a Duckling Day parade they had in Boston, and it was on Mother's Day with all the Mother's
0: Day.
1: They
0: had a giant Lego.

0: duckling.
1: I know. So
2: I know a lot of you had beautiful days. My mother passed, but I played golf. It was funny. The girl at the golf course, I was chatting with her a little bit, and she goes, "Oh, it's Mother's Day. You're not doing anything?" I said, "Well, my mother passed, and my son's away." And we're chatting a little bit, and I said, "But you know what? There's truly no better thing I could be doing than golfing, because my mother loved golf.
0: Right.
2: Like you know, it's a family thing. And I played many 9-hole rounds with her on Mother's Day. We did it many, many times, so it was kind of nice.
0: Nice.
2: Yeah, I was thinking of her the whole time.
0: I hope everyone had a nice day yesterday. It's complicated, you know? I was thrilled. I saw both Jack and Dylan. We went for lunch up in Manchester, New Hampshire.
2: Is that yesterday. Where you were? I saw the picture of you guys. Yeah,
0: we went out to eat, and that was great. And then spontaneously, all right, so check this story out real fast, right?
2: Go.
0: So we're going back to St. A's to drop Dylan off, St. Anselm, in Goffstown, Manchester, New Hampshire area. And before dropping him off, they're like, "Oh, you know what? The D2 lacrosse championship game is going on over at the field. Do you guys want to go?" And I was like, "Are you kidding? Spend more time with my boys and go watch lacrosse?" Definitely. So we go to the game. St. A's is losing to St. Michael's. I think it was like 9-5. They made this massive comeback and got up to like 9-8. And I thought they were going to try and like tie the game and send it into overtime. It didn't happen. But as we're walking into the stands, we walk past this kid and I look at him and I go, "Oh, that must be one of Dylan's friends," because I recognized him. And he never said hi to Dylan. And all of a sudden it hit me. I know how I know this kid. Michelle in Barrington is a listener of one of ours.
2: Yeah.
0: She's got a son at St. A's.
2: No way.
0: And she said all along like, "My son Adam is going to St. A's."
2: No way.
0: I wonder if he can find Dylan, and he never did. So I like go on Michelle's Facebook page and I look up a picture of her son. I'm like, "That's it." So I go over to him. I go, "Hi." And he looks at me like crazy lady. I go, "You're Michelle's son, right?"
2: Wow.
0: And he goes, "Yep." And I go, "I'm Heather from Light 105.
2: Crazy.
0: And he was like, "Oh my God." So we took a selfie. We sent it to Michelle and it was
2: excellent.
0: I know. It was really cool.
2: And then he said, "What's with that bump on the back of your neck near your glasses and the ear fold?"
0: Good mood Monday on Light 105.
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6: Some busyness now, but no major delays. 95 or 195 getting in and out of Providence. 610 inbound, slow moving from before the Atwells overpass, heading out to 95. 138 westbound, a little bit of a slowdown through the work zones on the Jamestown Bridge. In the Bay State, 95 northbound is pretty slow from before 123, heading up past 152. I'm Robin Murphy with your right now traffic.
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1: 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Good morning. 52 degrees right now. Full forecast coming up in just a couple of minutes. Here's your 105-second update.
2: Two more hantavirus positives. Good morning. One American, the other French. Passengers removed from that stricken cruise ship that arrived in the Canary Islands this weekend. President calls Iran's response to the one-page memo to end the fight totally unacceptable. Unclear what comes next in Iran. All clear given over the weekend. Threats that caused a lockdown at Newport Hospital. In sports, the Red Sox, a 4-1 series finale loss to the Rays Sunday afternoon at Fenway. The Yankees swept away by the Brewers this weekend. They were walked off Sunday afternoon 4-3 at Milwaukee. I'm Bill Haverman.
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6: 195 eastbound, a little bit of a slowdown between the highway and the Washington Bridge. Westbound heavy, but moving past Broadway. 95 still not looking too bad. We do have some more volume, but no major delays getting in and out of the Providence area. Under the speed limit on the 610 inbound from right before the Toby Street overpass heading out to 95. 138 westbound, brief slowdown through the work zones on the Jamestown Bridge. I'm Robin Murphy with your Right Now Traffic.
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8: We'll see partly sunny skies developing today with high temperatures in the low to mid 60s. Partly cloudy tonight, we're dry. Overnight low temperatures down to about 43. Looks nice for Tuesday with a blend of clouds and sunshine. Afternoon high temperatures between 60 and 65. I'm 12 News meteorologist TJ Del Santo for Light 105.
1: 52 degrees right now, 703 at Light 105.
0: Live from Providence, Rhode Island, it's Heather and Maddie.
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1: Me, 1985. 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
11: Comma.
1: Getting into harder bands, but loving boys with long hair.
11: Was that Shakespeare or Gersten?
1: It was very poetic.
0: It's the start of another day with Heather and Maddie on Light 105.
1: Coming up this hour with Heather and Maddie, we've got Heather's in Hollywood to get to. A little surprise at the box office over the weekend. We also have calls to make. Grand prize winner of our Supermom contest and a whole bunch more. We started off this morning. Dr. Google showed up. Maddie's got sleep problems. Carbon monoxide detector problems. I mean, this is such a Monday.
11: And people are weighing in on my glasses on Facebook.
1: Yeah.
11: I'm not happy.
1: That most people think you look like Jeffrey Dahmer?

0: Now 7-Eleven. Hey, we have a brand new flyaway contest, and this one is pretty cool. So John Mellencamp is going out on tour. You probably saw like all the videos where he's out there prepping for it. He's on the treadmill while still smoking a whole pack of cigarettes. And yeah. He's going to do all his greatest hits. So we have a chance for you to actually go and fly to see him in Cleveland. And while you're there, you're not only getting like this awesome like VIP lounge access before the show with gifts and more, but you're going to the show. You got airfare and hotel and $200 spending cash. But then they're also going to give you tickets to go to the Rock and Roll Hall of Fame in Cleveland, and you get $300 to spend there in the museum. So it's a kind of a really cool rocking trip.
1: Tell you what, Cleveland is a fun city.
0: I've never been.
1: Oh, man. I used to stand up there. It's a lot of fun.
0: All right. Well, listen, at 9, 11, 3, and 6, starting today, we've got four national keywords to give you for the next couple of weeks, and maybe you'll be the grand prize winner. How about that?
2: Now, here's Heather's in Hollywood on Light 105.
0: So I said that there was a surprise at the box office over the weekend. I had kind of guessed that maybe The Devil Wears Prada 2 didn't have enough in it to be able to maintain another week at number one, and that the Michael Jackson movie would move back into that number one position.
1: Did Meryl Streep say, hold my purse?
0: She said, hold my purse. In fact, not only did The Devil Wears Prada 2 hold on to the top position here in the U.S., but it also made another $43 million. So that's pretty awesome. Now, interestingly enough, the Michael movie was not in second place.
1: What was?
0: I know. Look at the shock. Mortal Kombat 2.
1: Ah.
0: Yes. The martial arts theme follow-up debuted in second place, right behind The Devil Wears Prada 2. It was a close race. So Devil Wears Prada 2 got $43 million. Mortal Kombat 2, $40 million. And then Michael made another $36 million. You know, the big takeaway from all of this is that people are actually going to the movie theater again.
1: I love it.
0: Yeah.
1: And it makes sense. Two types of people going to the movie, right? Adults who have no kids at that time anyway, that night, they're going out to the movie, so they're going to see Devil Wears Prada or Michael. And then you've got the kids on a Saturday. You're going to bring them to see Mortal Kombat. It makes sense.
0: Yeah, and also the weather is like in that weird transition where you want it to be a lot warmer than it is.
1: Right.
0: And so you're like, oh, it's cold, so let's not go sit outside. Let's go to the movies.
1: Right.
0: Sheep Detectives, by the way, that is getting a lot of great reviews. That's the Hugh Jackman one that we talked about. And that one was number four over the weekend.
1: I see.
0: So everything's fine. I will tell you the story. Everything's fine with Kevin Bacon, but he was attacked by a swarm of bees while hiking with his daughter, Sosie. Not good.
1: We just talked about this recently.
0: He said, the bees went full on after me and left the other hikers alone. He was stung everywhere, underneath his shirt and everything. Sosie was talking about this later and kind of like making fun of her father's reaction to all this, but only because he's fine,
1: right?
0: He's 65 years old. He said the bees must not have liked my work or something because they just went after him.
1: Amazingly, I was able to do some research on this. The bees in their little hive had a CD of the Bacon Brothers at the time.
0: And were listening to it. Oh, wow. Too soon. That's just not right at all. FIFA has announced the headline performers for the World Cup opening ceremonies across three countries. And among the people that are going to be part of this, you've got Katy Perry. You've got Michael Bublé. You have Alanis Morissette. And then a whole bunch of other artists that I don't really know. But that's fine. This is the World Cup. There's other artists from around the world that we're not going to know about.
1: When is the World Cup coming to Foxborough?
0: When is it? June.
1: Oh, darn it. I'll be back. I was hoping to miss the whole thing.
0: Why?
1: I'm already annoyed by it.
0: Why?
1: Well, I'm not a soccer guy.
0: Okay.
1: And then I'm seeing all these stories about the traffic and the signage and like Foxborough area, like don't come near here anytime soon. I'm like, oh my God.
0: This is not an event for old man Blake.
1: No. It's all about how it affects me, let's be honest.
0: Seriously. Yeah. Not only is it don't grow my lawn, but it's get off my lawn.
1: Right. And don't use purple lights to light it at night because it might keep me up.
0: It's pink. It's beautiful.
1: Back in my day, we used water and fertilizer, not these fancy lights, and we liked it.
0: Okay. And I told you about Henry Winkler being the commencement speaker over at Emerson and did a great job. And Martin Short has now opened up for the first time about the death of his daughter. He's talking about that.
1: I just watched that clip this morning.
0: Yeah.
1: And he's right.
0: His daughter, Catherine, was 42 years old, and she unfortunately took her own life recently. And so he's come to the realization that, you know, you have to put mental illness in the same category as any other disease like cancer. And, you know, it's all tragic. It's sad. And sometimes it results with the person leaving us.
1: He's absolutely right. And the other thing he said, and I speak from authority on this, not authority, but as an experiencer,
0: some experience
1: in, that we cannot, you have to stop being embarrassed somehow that you have these issues in your family or you have them.
0: Oh,
1: it's
0: my
1: like
0: God,
1: nothing
0: it's so
1: to be embarrassed
0: much.
1: About, but it's still there. It's so prevalent. Everyone hides it. Like, well, no, they're fine. They're fine. Like,
0: but
1: no.
0: The more we hide it,
1: right,
0: the less that person can get the help.
1: That's exactly
0: need.
1: Right.
0: So that's the problem.
1: That's exactly right. So good for him. And he was so just so well spoken about it. And, you know, obviously emotional, but it wasn't an overly emotional plea. It was a very matter of fact. Here's
0: I love
1: how I'm
0: it,
1: handling
0: though.
1: This.
0: Like, you know,
1: so good.
0: I saw someone in the hallway the other day and I brought up my mom like real fast, like as a like kind of like a punchline or whatever. But it's not funny to everybody. And I'm like, you understand that what my mom's going through right now, she had a stroke several years ago and she's just not who she is anymore. And it's devastating. It's actually completely heartbreaking.
1: Of course.
0: In so many ways. But I deal with it by just being completely honest and out there and open about it.
1: Of course.
0: And I think that sets some people, like people get nervous.
1: Yeah.
0: And I'm like, no. I want to talk about it because it helps me heal.
1: It's the Irish wake philosophy. Right. You know what I mean? Like you go to an Irish wake, everyone's laughing and high-fiving and crying.
0: And
1: you know?
0: Let's go get a beer.
1: Yeah, exactly.
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3: 195 eastbound, a little bit of a slowdown between the highway and the Washington Bridge. Westbound heavy, but moving past Broadway. 95 still not looking too bad. We do have some more volume, but no major delays getting in and out of the Providence area. Under the speed limit on the 610 inbound from right before the Toby Street overpass heading out to 95. 138 westbound, brief slowdown through the work zones on the Jamestown Bridge. I'm Robin Murphy with your Right Now Traffic.
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12: If you're someone who isn't super active, just thinking about the amount of exercise you're supposed to get every week can feel daunting. 75 minutes of vigorous exercise, 150 minutes of moderate intensity exercise. It's a lot. But I have some good news for you in the form of a recent study out of Norway. Researchers found that for most sedentary people, getting just 5 more minutes of meaningful movement a day had a statistically significant impact on their expected lifespan. So did reducing the amount of time they sat every day by just 30 minutes. That's not to say that this bare minimum is what you should aspire to, but I think it's a good reminder that doing something is always better than doing nothing. The point is, just get started. Work just a little bit more movement into your daily routine, and don't even think of it as exercise. I'm Dr. Sanjay Gupta, helping you live a better life.
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0: 5. It is now 7:27. We definitely hope that you had a wonderful Mother's Day yesterday. The weather was gorgeous, right? Would you like to order that weather again for today? That'd be nice, right?
1: Absolutely.
0: I would just put it into my like little computer and be like, hello, Heather's now dialing up yesterday's weather.
1: I had a beautiful second half of the golf day yesterday where the mornings, we play early, it was kind of cloudy and overcast. We had the light sweaters on. In the back nine, we were just everything off. Well, not everything. That would be a different type of golf experience.
0: Oh, suddenly but I'm interested in golf.
1: You get the point.
0: No, no one gets the point.
2: Blank you very much.
0: It's time to play Blank You Very Much.
1: Let's do it, shall we?
0: I'm ready.
1: All right. I give you three stories, and you fill in the blanks based on said stories. Heather, story number one.
2: Blank you very much.
1: A online debate's going on. This is something that's very near and dear to my heart because I live last house on the left, and it happens almost daily. People turning around in your driveway, using your driveway to turn around. I believe I did a Maddie Minute rant about this very topic recently.
0: I believe you did.
1: Well, for whatever reason, it's become a thing this morning on the internet. Someone posted a video of someone in a big truck turning around in the driveway. I was like, why is this okay? And why does it bother me? I don't know. And people are weighing in. So, Heather, turning around in my driveway makes me feel blank.
0: Violated.
1: Words, someone else doing it.
0: Violated.
1: Yeah. Right.
0: But I understand it.
1: Right.
0: You know, I'm nervous. We have a wider driveway than, let's say, the end of the driveway. So there's a curb lip.
1: Mm-hmm.
0: I hate, like, we widened our driveway, but we never did it all the way to the street. So if you're not skilled in our driveway, you're going to hit the lip of the curb.
1: Ah.
0: So I fear it when anyone would use my driveway to turn around because I'm like, oh no, oh no, oh, they went over the lip. What do you think?
1: I would say,
0: I mean, you hate it.
1: Turning around in my driveway makes me feel a rage. Ellipses, but I'd rather have the driveway than the tire indentations on my lawn.
0: That's true. So, that's called bright side.
1: Right.
2: Thank you very much.
1: Heather, a story about new names. That's right. Kids' names came out this morning. And the list of names that is popular and growing. And there's some unusual names. There's one name in particular that this article features.
0: Ruprecht.
1: The quiet rise of Ileana.
0: Ileana.
1: This name Ileana has risen up to the ranks, jumping into the top 10. Out of nowhere. So they go in about the rise of Ileana. But the blank you very much question is, if I were having a child right now, boy or girl, up to you, what name would I use? And you can't use a name of one of your current children. You
0: well, that would make sense. Because then if I went Jack, and then two people come running, forget
1: right,
0: it.
1: Yeah.
0: So Scott and I had a standby name. That's really what you're looking for, right? Mm-hmm,
1: exactly.
0: We had
1: sure.
0: a standby name.
1: Or it could be something new now that's caught your eye.
0: Right. I'm going to go with the standby name. We were going to, if we had a girl, we were going to name the baby Samantha. And so we thought Sam was cute for boy or girl.
1: It's wicked cute.
0: Right?
1: I love Sam.
0: Now, though, my husband would never allow us to name our kid Sam because he'd be like, you just want to do it because of Sam Ewan.
1: Oh, right. Yeah, you can't do that.
0: But we were definitely going to have a Sammy in our lives. And then, you know, Dylan was a boy, so we went with Dylan.
1: That's a good one.
0: Yeah. What about you?
1: I think I'd go with Walter White.
0: Like, with a hyphen?
1: I'm just kidding. How about 11 if I had a daughter?
0: No.
1: That's not go for.
0: No.
1: 11.
0: Yeah. Dylan was telling us that he has a, you know, he goes to a religious school, so there's monks, right? They have, like, Benedictine monks.
1: Right, yeah, yeah.
0: And Father Aloysius.
1: That's fantastic.
0: Is there. And he picked his own name.
1: Changed my name. That's
0: and,
1: it.
0: And I Aloysius. Guess they call him Father A.
1: Yeah.
0: But Scott thinks they should call him Father Wish.
1: Why?
0: And Dylan's like, I'm not going to do that,
1: oh,
0: Dad.
1: Oh, Aloysius. Yeah. I see. Yeah,
0: like,
1: yeah.
0: Father what's Wish. Up, Father Wish?
1: That's actually really cool.
0: That's what
1: cool.
0: he was trying to say to him.
1: That's actually really cool.
0: I know. There you go. All right. Well, there you go.
2: Thank you very much.
1: And finally, Heather, and by the way, please, we'll take your blanks. On the text line?
0: Yes, please.
1: Tom Brady showed up at another roast. for Kevin Hart over the weekend. It's making all the headlines because of all the salacious jokes and insulting jokes of the roasted. But people are talking about Tom Brady because he swore off roasts after his.
0: Right.
1: Because things got so ugly with his kids and stuff. He said, I'll never do another roast.
0: Meanwhile, when you go to the roast, doesn't that open up you to be then roasted?
1: Totally. But he seemed to do, and I didn't watch it because I don't really particularly like them. But he seemed to show up and then leave. I didn't see him on the dais. He was standing with a microphone with Kevin Hart doing a little shtick back and forth. And then I think he left. But the point is, a little hypocritical maybe for a guy who said, I'll never do another roast to show up at this. Thank you very much, Heather. If I had to roast someone on a dais, I would like to roast blank. Who would you roast?
0: That's the easiest thing in the whole world.
1: I think we're going to have the same answer.
0: You do?
1: Go ahead.
0: You.
1: Oh. No.
0: I roast you every day on this show.
1: That's true.
0: Yeah. You think we're going to have the same answer?
1: I thought we were both going to say the same thing, because I would roast the whole reality TV housewife thing.
0: Oh.
1: People who are into it and the cast themselves.
0: I would never do that. Never. Why? Because I feel like giving them a roast just makes them greater.
1: Not after I was done with them.
0: Really?
1: Yeah.
0: Okay. All right. Well, isn't that weird that I would pick you then? All right. Well, there you go. Blank you very much.
1: Mm-hmm.
0: Let us know. 401-272-5483. Sending this one out. Father Wish.

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8: 95 southbound, running a little under the speed limit now. We've got very heavy volume between the Pawtucket S curves and downtown Providence. Northbound 95 gets heavy around the Thurber's Avenue curve. 195 eastbound, slow from the highway to the Washington Bridge work zone. Westbound, you've got moderate to heavy volume right through East Providence. 610 inbound, slow moving once again from right around the Toby Street overpass heading out towards 95. I'm Robin Murphy with your Right Now traffic.
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16: We'll see partly sunny skies developing today with high temperatures in the low to mid 60s. Partly cloudy tonight, we're dry. Overnight low temperatures down to about 43. Looks nice for Tuesday with a blend of clouds and sunshine. Afternoon high temperatures between 60 and 65. I'm 12 News meteorologist TJ Del Santo for Light 105.
17: 53 degrees right now, 736 at Light 105. Good morning.

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1: and Air. 5 years this October. And so I'd like to present you with something that happened over the weekend. Now, I'm not here to rip on Scott. I'm really not, because I love him dearly. I admire him. I had kids with him. Like, he's my guy. But sometimes, every once in a while, you just need to accept that you are different people.
2: Sure.
1: Right? Yeah. And even though you've come together to create this wonderful life together, there's these moments where you're just like, how is it that we're together? So
2: I feel like those are the ones that last, actually, believe it or not.
1: Maybe, maybe. It's the trials that bring us closer.
2: That's right.
1: So
2: you need a little yin to your yang.
1: Here's the sitch. I told you how the rabbits destroyed the bushes and shrubs that we put in front of our house in the fall. So we're faced with a dilemma. Do we replace them, or do we just like deal with what we have? And so I decided to replace them. And I ordered some trees to go in the front. 4 different like nice shrubs that would be going in place of the ones that were ruined. I ordered them through a company in the mail. They arrived. And so when Scott got home from the fire department on Saturday morning, he said, so if you want, I'll help you with the front and we can put the new trees in.
2: Real quick, did you do any sort of research into that these would be trees that rabbits wouldn't be interested in?
1: Yes.
2: Gotcha.
1: Yes, Smart move.
2: Right.
1: Yes, I said.
2: Yeah, give me rabbit-proof trees, please.
1: You got to look at everything. Are they poisonous to dogs? Do rabbits like them? How big will they grow? Things like that. So I did some research and I came up with these, and which is why I didn't just simply go to Home Depot. Sure. I ordered them because I wanted something very specific. Mm-hmm. So I
2: marijuana
1: realized
2: plants.
1: No, there's enough of that everywhere else.
2: Go ahead, sorry.
1: I realized as we started to like do this is that we completely operate in a different way.
2: Yeah.
1: As far as I'm concerned, he started the project in the middle.
2: Oh.
1: All right?
2: How so?
1: So he starts immediately pulling out the old plants and then readying a space to put the new plants in. For me, that wasn't how I wanted to do it.
2: You wanted to prep the new plants first?
1: I wanted to prep the areas where I was going to put the old plants to try and save them, just not in front of the house. So I was going to put them in planters.
2: I see.
1: And the planters weren't ready yet. I needed to like get the right amount of dirt in them and stuff. So he starts immediately ripping out the old plants with no place to put them.
2: Gotcha.
1: And I was like, wait, can we just stop? Can you just like, what? He's like, why?
2: Gotta get it done.
1: Yeah, you want the new plants in.
2: Right.
1: So I'm taking out the old plants. I'm like, yeah, but you're starting in the middle because I would prep the area for the old plants so at least they have a place to go. And then we work in order. Well, he didn't see it that way. I didn't see it that way. Next thing you know, we're both standing on the sidewalk. I can only imagine our neighbors seeing our hand movements and how we're like passionate about how everyone was doing their job. That this was like a moment. And I just turned to him and I just started laughing. And he's like, what? Why are you laughing? I go, we just do things differently. Mm. We just, you know. He's like, I'm trying to help you. Hence this marvelous moment in marriage.
2: I feel it. I feel it in my bones.
1: And then he starts like taking the plant that I didn't prep the area for and walking with it, and it's dropping like dirt along the hallway. And I'm like,
2: I had this all planned out.
1: Right. Yeah. But he saw it as like, I was doing like the prep the wrong way.
2: Yeah.
1: But I'm like, no, logically, it made sense to me that you create an area for the old plants so that the new plants can go in. Blah, blah. So I'm not saying he was wrong. I'm just saying that we did the job differently.
2: When you're burying a body out in the old West,
1: it's always important to prep the area first.
2: Sure, you could take some time.
1: Right.
2: Bring out the preacher man.
1: Right.
2: Say a few words about the deceased.
1: Right.
2: Maybe make your own peace with the being lord of your understanding.
1: Or
2: you just bury the body and get out of Dodge.
1: Well, that's what Scott wanted to do. And so, yeah. I mean, it's all done. It looks lovely. It's gorgeous. Are we stronger for it? Marvelous moment in marriage. On Light 105.

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3: 195 eastbound, slow between 95 and the Washington Bridge. Westbound slows down this side of the state line, heading out past Broadway. 95 northbound, mostly under the speed limit after the Jefferson Boulevard on-ramp, heading up into the city. Southbound, heavy volume, handful of slowdowns between the Pawtucket S curves and downtown. It's slow going on the 610 inbound, pretty much start to finish. Watch for backup 138 westbound through the work on the Jamestown Bridge. I'm Robin Murphy with your Right Now Traffic.
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12: What are the chances you are listening to this while drinking a nice hot cup of coffee? If so, don't let me stop you. For years, we've been reporting on the health benefits of coffee, and that's not going to stop today. A new study, this one out of Harvard School of Public Health, found that coffee and tea could help lower your risk of developing dementia. People who enjoyed 1 to 3 caffeinated cups a day saw the biggest impact. In addition to the caffeine, coffee contains hundreds of bioactive compounds that can influence inflammation, glucose metabolism, vascular function, and oxidative stress. It's also possible coffee drinkers might be doing other things that keep them healthy. Eating a more balanced diet, getting plenty of exercise, sleep, not smoking, or drinking too much alcohol. And finally, staying socially active. I'm Dr. Sanjay Gupta, helping you live a better life.
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14: Good morning. It's Light 105's Amy Ponce. I am excited to hang out with you on this lovely Monday. I'll give you a national keyword for your chance to win a trip to Cleveland to see John Mellencamp. 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
1: 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Good morning. 54 degrees right now. Full forecast coming up in just a couple of minutes. Here's your 105 second updates.
2: The president calls it totally unacceptable. Good morning, Iran's response. The one-page memo to end the fight comes with word of two more hantavirus positives. Those passengers evacuated from a stricken cruise ship that arrived in the Canary Islands this weekend. Providence police and the mayor's office said to be looking into video that emerged over the weekend. An officer punching a man as he was arrested. They say it happened last month on Pembroke Street. In sports, how sweep it is for the Knicks. New York's headed back to the NBA Finals. Closing out the Sixers in Philly Sunday, 144-114. Red Sox off today. Phil's due in Boston tomorrow after Sunday's series finale, 4-1 loss to the Rays. I'm Bill Haberman.
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5: 195 westbound, slow moving from the state line out past Broadway. Eastbound is slow from 95 to the Washington Bridge. 95 southbound under the speed limit from the Pawtucket S curves into downtown Providence. Pretty heavy too, past the Cohasset Road overpass heading down towards Route 4. 95 northbound, heavy volume with a couple of slowdowns between the Jefferson Boulevard on-ramp and 195. Slow going on the 610 inbound, pretty much start to finish. I'm Robin Murphy with your Right Now Traffic.
6: A better life with Dr. Sanjay Gupta.
7: The risk of stroke goes up for all of us as we age, but for women, the risk really amplifies after menopause. In fact, one in five women in the United States between the ages of 55 and 75 will have a stroke. But according to a new study carried out by researchers in California, adhering to the Mediterranean diet can significantly lower that risk. One expert said, "We continue to see study after study showing that a predominantly plant-based diet improves all sorts of different outcomes. Now, with this diet in particular, you've seen it lower the risk of certain types of cancer, diabetes, depression, dementia, even gum disease." Now, as a reminder, the Mediterranean diet prioritizes eating vegetables, fruits, beans, olive oil, nuts and fish, and limiting meat and dairy. I'm Dr. Sanjay Gupta, helping you live a better life.
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20: We'll see partly sunny skies developing today with high temperatures in the low to mid-60s. Partly cloudy tonight, we're dry. Overnight low temperatures down to about 43. Looks nice for Tuesday with a blend of clouds and sunshine. Afternoon high temperatures between 60 and 65. I'm 12 News meteorologist TJ Del Santo for Light 105.
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1: Yeah, I don't think that that's the conclusion.
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1: Coming up this hour with Heather and Maddie, we have the Wheel of Fun. In fact, we're going to play one song and then open up the light lines and give you a chance to win tickets to see Ed Sheeran at Gillette Stadium in September. That's awesome. We also have to call the grand prize winner of our Super Mom contest, and we definitely want to get to some of your comments now trickling in, or more than that,
0: pouring in.
1: Thank you. On our Facebook page regarding Maddie's new glasses and also the ziplining adventure of your son Max in South Korea. 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Would you do what Max is doing? I definitely wouldn't.

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You ready? 401-272-5483. We'll play a game, win the game. 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

0: Maddie, Light 105. We're headed to the light lines right now. Jocelyn's calling us from Barrington. Welcome to the Wheel of Fun, Jocelyn.
1: Thanks.
0: What are you up to this morning?
1: Driving to work.
0: What do you do for a living?
1: I work in a school in Providence.
0: Oh, nice. Right. Are you wrapping up the school year soon? You're feeling like we're nearing the end?
1: We are nearing the end, yes. We're excited, yeah.
0: Well, we're going to spin the Wheel of Fun right now and see if we can win you some Ed Sheeran tickets. You ready?
1: Perfect, thanks.
2: Jocelyn, this morning you're playing a game called Dr. Google Strikes Again. That's right. If you're listening this morning, we were talking about doing medical Google searches because Heather over here had a little bump in her head and Google searched it and came up with a condition. So I'm going to give you facts about searching for ailments online using Google. Are you ready?
1: Worried, but yes.
2: All right, number one, of all Google searches, about 1 in 20 are health-related. But how is Google able to put up possible medical answers to our queries? They study our personal medical records, they have actual teams of doctors, or they shake a medical magic eight ball.
1: I'm going to say team of doctors.
2: They have a review panel of actual medical professionals. That's right.
0: Wow.
2: Excellent job.
1: Yeah. Okay.
2: All right. You're one for one in our game. Dr. Google strikes again. You know, Jocelyn, too much medical Google searching like Dr. Heather Headbump over here can be bad for you. In fact, there's an actual medical term for Google searching mild symptoms leading to unnecessary anxiety, and it's called what? Is it cyberchondria, digital dysfunction, or PC pathology?
1: I'm going first one, cyberchondria.
2: Cyberchondria sounds a little like cucamongaphobia, but it's right. That's exactly right.
0: The crazy part is I'm actually going to Google that later to find out how I can get rid of it. Yeah. So meta.
2: It is. Meta. Cole. I'm sorry, Jocelyn. All right, let's play a little over-under, shall we? Just how common are medical inquiries? Well, Google receives over or under 5 million health searches per day. Over or under 5 million per day.
1: Over.
2: You took the over. If I may paraphrase the great Warner Wolf, if you took the over, you won.
0: How much?
2: Google receives, now I hope you're sitting down because this could cause a condition in its own, right? Google receives over 1 billion with a B health-related questions every single day.
0: Wow.
1: Yeah. Mm-hmm.
0: Half of them are from me.
1: You in your head. Yeah.
2: Jocelyn, we are rolling now in our game. Dr. Google strikes again. Number four. In 2025, Jocelyn?
1: Yeah.
2: Oh, you just scared us. We thought you got an accident or something.
0: Well, the beeping didn't go, beep. Okay.
1: No,
0: I
1: just
0: farted.
1: Yeah, sorry about that. Yeah.
2: No, it's okay. As long as you're all right. Good. All right. In 2025, blank was the most commonly searched medical term nationally. Is it restless leg syndrome or AI overload disorder or the flu?
1: Flu.
2: You got it.
1: Okay.
2: Hopefully you don't got it.
0: Right.
2: You got the question right.
0: Exactly.
1: Okay.
2: All right. And for the win, for the clean sweep of medical searching, here in New England, along with the rest of the country, we also search mostly for respiratory illnesses like the flu. However, here in New England, including right here in Rhode Island, we led the nation in searches for this ailment. Is it bridge fatigue disorder, restless housewife syndrome, or Lyme disease?
1: Lyme disease.
2: You know your medical searches, girlfriend. You got it.
1: I must do it too much, yeah. All right. Thank you.
0: We all know there's no easy remedy for your bridge problems.
2: That's right.
0: Yeah.
1: It's a good one, though.
0: Yeah. Hey, congratulations. You're going to see Ed Sheeran at Gillette Stadium.
1: That's awesome. Thank you so much.
0: You're very welcome. Have an excellent time and an excellent end of the school year.
1: Yeah, I appreciate you all. Thank you.
0: And thanks for playing. Dr. Google Strikes Again. On Light 105.

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1: Both sides of 95, we've got some pretty good backup hopping onto 195 East. 95 northbound starts to get heavy after Route 10 in Cranston, and southbound is still running mostly under the speed limit from the Pawtucket-esque curves into downtown Providence. Eastbound slow from 95 to the Washington Bridge. Westbound is slow before the East Shore Expressway overpass heading out past Broadway. 146 southbound is back to Branch Avenue. 138 westbound, bumper to bumper, start to finish over the Jamestown Bridge. I'm Robin Murphy with your Right Now Traffic.
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14: A better life with Dr. Sanjay Gupta.
15: Across the country right now, at this very moment, there are probably arguments taking place about who's doing more of the housework, the homework, the shuttling of kids from this activity to that. It's true. By and large, women do more of this than men. But doesn't have to be that way. And if you and your spouse can level that playing field, it's going to make both of you and your kids happier. Psychologist Yelena Kecmanovic says, this might be how you get there. As hard as it might be at first, try to think of your partner like a teammate, not an adversary. Learn how to do some of the chores your partner does to get a better understanding of how much effort something takes. And finally, take the time to acknowledge what the other person is doing. And every now and then, even express your appreciation. That'll go a long way. I'm Dr. Sanjay Gupta, helping you live a better life.
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1: and Air. 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
2: If I did, would it matter?
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3: Hello.
1: Hi, is this Jessica?
3: This is.
1: Hi, Jessica. It's Heather and Maddie from Light 105. How are you?
3: Good. How are you?
1: Good. Did we just wake you?
3: No.
1: Are you getting up and about and going to work today, or?
3: No. Son has an appointment today.
1: Oh, okay. Well, that's us being nosy, but really, we're just calling with good news. We saw that you are entered to win our Mother's Day contest, our Supermom contest here at Light 105.
3: Yes.
1: You're the grand prize winner.
3: Seriously?
2: Mm-hmm.
1: Seriously?
3: Oh, yep. My God.
1: So you already won $100 to Baxter's Fine Jewelry, seasonal specialty stores in Foxborough, and Massage Envy. 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

0: and Maddie on Light 105. It is now 8:46. Thank you so much for listening. As you probably heard, we've got a brand new flyaway contest that starts today. So you can go see John Mellencamp and also go to the Rock and Roll Hall of Fame. It's very cool. There's money, there's flights, there's hotel. We'll walk you through the whole thing. Your first keyword happens at 9 o'clock in just a little bit here on Light 105. We wanted to discuss some of the comments that are coming through on our Light 105 Facebook page. If you haven't seen already, we had two different posts this morning. One features your son, Max, who is currently doing a semester abroad in South Korea. And so over the weekend, he decided to do this crazy zip line thing. And there's video of it. And you asked our audience whether or not they would participate in such an activity.
1: There was no in between here. The comments continue to pour in. The video is up on Facebook. You can see for yourself. My son is the dot on the left. That's all I can tell you.
0: And, I don't ever want to describe my son as a dot. That means he's very high he's up somewhere.
1: Very high up there.
0: Oh, my God.
1: And you guys have responded in kind. Again, no in between. There's no like, yeah, I might do it. It's either like H-E double hockey sticks, no way.
0: Right.
1: Or, oh, my God, get me on this thing. For example, Jeffrey's already done it. He says, we went to Mexico and ziplined over the trees. Very cool.
0: Oh, my God.
1: Carlos, nope, no way in you know where.
0: Uh-huh.
1: Michelle, no way. Dolores, oh, my God, I would die. Susan, yikes, not for me, but Max is clearly having the time of his life with these experiences. Good for him. Thank you, Susan. That's so nice of you and very true. I underestimated Heather, by the by, before I go on with the comments, how much I was going to miss Max on this trip. Because A, we've never gone this long without seeing him.
0: Right, right.
1: Because even when he was up at college, you know, the most it would go by is maybe a month, right? And then he's got some singing event, or he's home for some reason, or we're going up there for whatever.
0: Yeah, yeah.
1: And I haven't seen the kid since February.
0: Are you surprised at how much you miss him?
1: Yes.
0: Really?
1: It's been, all kidding aside, quite painful for me.
0: I don't even understand, because you knew, like, even going into this, that, you know, you had said that you were sad that he was leaving.
1: I know.
0: He got sad, but then, yeah, I don't know. I mean, I know many people in my life who have their kids far away from them on a regular basis, and I don't know how they do it. Just yesterday, I was listening to Jack have a FaceTime with my parents, and they were asking him, like, what are his plans after school? And he's like, I don't know. I'm going to go where the job takes me. Maybe I end up in, like, Seattle. And all of a sudden, in the background, my parents hear me go,
1: Well,
0: I know, but it could happen. That's why we need to set them free, right?
1: Well, and that's why Colleen and I say we don't know where we're going to be in 2 years, because if he does end up in Korea,
0: right?
1: Quite honestly, like, I absolutely would buy a place there or rent a place there.
0: Well, why don't you go and see if you like it first? Because you could go there and you could hate it.
1: If he's there and I'm there, though.
0: Oh.
1: For some amount of time. You know what I mean?
0: Like, do they have golf there?
1: Oh, yeah.
0: Okay. I'm just checking.
1: Matter of fact, I'm playing one of the most exclusive places in the planet.
0: Wait a second. You're going to South Korea to go see your son, but you're also going to be finding time for golf while you're there?
1: Michelle writes in, holy moly, I can see why this raised Colleen's blood pressure.
0: Yeah.
1: Tom with a lot of L's, H-E double hockey sticks. No.
0: Yeah.
1: Gary says Max has an adventurous spirit. He would absolutely do this and on and on. So thank you, everybody.
0: All right. There you go. The other post that you'll find on our Light 105 Facebook page, we took a picture of the two of us this morning. I've been wearing glasses on a more regular basis, probably for the last 2 or 3 years, thanks to, yay, 50s eyesight. And I just need them in order to see stuff on the computer and everything. So I wear them all the time. But I noticed this morning that I'm starting to develop a little, like, bump behind my ear, which is what got us into this Dr. Google thing altogether. Right. And it's where my eyeglasses hit the back of my head. But the problem is that the glasses aren't too tight. I wear headphones a lot during
1: pressing
0: the day.
1: Pressing down.
0: And the headphones are pushing the glasses into the back of my head, and that's causing the problem. So I'm not sure exactly what the remedy is right now to handle that. Maybe I stop wearing headphones and I wear earbuds.
1: Oh, yeah, yeah.
0: But I don't really want to, because I love my headphones. But we'll see. And then you had revealed that you have new glasses. And so there's a picture of that. I think you look like Jeffrey Dahmer. I do. I'm sorry.
1: Thanks.
0: Yeah. I mean, without the butcher knife, you know.
1: Well.
0: And the chainsaw.
1: Yeah, you never know how the day's going to go.
0: So what are the comments from some of our listeners?
1: Well, a lot of people, again, very opinionated on...
0: We did ask.
1: We did.
0: Yeah.
1: I said, creepy or cool with my glasses, and what do you think about Heather's situation? Well, Lynn has a good idea. She said, trade glasses and post that. That should be fun.
0: Okay.
1: Hugh with a nice compliment. Right. Maddie with those glasses reminds me of Bono from U2.
0: That's Bono.
1: Bono.
0: Bono.
1: Bono's fun. Uh-huh. Bono Vox. It means good voice.
0: Yep.
1: Let's see. Look up the English TV show Chelsea Detective. And in this pick, Maddie's a dead ringer for actor Adrian Scarborough.
0: This falls into the category.
1: Don't you know not to do this, everybody?
0: Saying that you look like somebody.
1: And then the person's ugly.
0: What's the name? What's the first name? Scarborough.
1: Listen, it's like a 70-year-old guy with red hair.
0: But it's the glasses, she was saying, not about like everything else.
1: Okay, I need to go through this again, everybody.
0: Yeah.
1: Everyone gather around, class.
0: Okay.
1: If you're going to say someone looks like someone, mm-hmm. unless it's Brad Pitt or Angelina Jolie, you don't say it.
0: Right.
1: Michelle says, I like the glasses, Maddie. I don't get Dahmer vibes at all. Heather, just put Windex on it.
0: Oh, that's glasses. True.
1: Mm-hmm.
0: Opa.
1: Super cool glasses, Heather writes. I'm getting Clark Kent vibes from both of you.
0: Okay.
1: Kimberly had a similar condition to you.
0: Oh, she had the bump?
1: COVID.
0: Oh.
1: She had to wear glasses plus the mask, and it caused a bump, and then that turned into a cyst.
0: She had
1: to use alcohol wipes and then warm compresses to shrink it. So
0: back
1: to
0: Windex.
1: Samantha says, Maddie, creepy serial killer vibes. Thank you. Eileen, creepy. Some people think I'm very creepy. Colleen, creepy. Hey, wait a second. Oh, it's not my Colleen, thank goodness.
0: Okay.
1: Not bad, Maddie, said Sarah, and that stinks for you, Heather.
0: All right, so weigh in and let us know what you thought about our glasses today and about our problems and ziplining. It's Heather and Maddie on Light 105. Heather and Maddie
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4: 195 westbound, still pretty slow moving, starting before the East Shore Expressway overpass, heading out past Broadway. Eastbound, slow between 95 and the Washington Bridge. 95 southbound, starting to see signs of improvement. It is still pretty heavy from before Smithfield Ave down through the merge with 146 south. Northbound gets heavy moving around Thurber's Avenue curve. 138 westbound, stop and go, pretty much start to finish over the Jamestown Bridge. I'm Robin Murphy with your Right Now Traffic.
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11: Across the country right now, at this very moment, there are probably arguments taking place about who's doing more of the housework, the homework, the shuttling of kids from this activity to that. It's true. By and large, women do more of this than men. But doesn't have to be that way. And if you and your spouse can level that playing field, it's going to make both of you and your kids happier. Psychologist Yelena Kecmanovic says this might be how you get there. As hard as it might be at first, try to think of your partner like a teammate, not an adversary. Learn how to do some of the chores your partner does to get a better understanding of how much effort something takes. And finally, take the time to acknowledge what the other person is doing. And every now and then, even express your appreciation. That'll go a long way. I'm Dr. Sanjay Gupta, helping you live a better life.
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1: Your national keyword right now to send to 95819, it's a 5-digit short code, works just like a phone number, is Jack. J-A-C-K, Jack. 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
2: Hey, it's me, John. John Mellencamp.
1: Oh, hi, John. I didn't realize that was you.
2: Yeah. I've sentenced the word Jack. 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You have a heart attack. Tell me how small it is, Jack.
1: All right. 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You could have said, like, hey, Heather, I hear you have a son named Jack. 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
2: I wrote a song about that. It's called Jack and Diane. I've never tried this voice before.
1: Yeah.
2: It's a little like Bruce Springsteen, but we'll work.
1: Uh-huh. 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Thanks for coming in.
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0: Heather and Maddie on Light 105. It is now 9:12. There's Britney Spears, who recently went to rehab, who recently also got sentenced to some time probation for her recent DUI or OUI. But either way, we just hope that she's getting some help. I looked at some footage of her. We were talking off the air a little bit about Michael Jackson, right, Maddie? And so back in 2001, I went to the Jackson anniversary concert.
1: Yeah.
0: And Britney Spears joined Michael on stage for The Way You Make Me Feel.
1: Yeah.
0: And it was so good. Mm-hmm. And she looked so vibrant and so full of life. She was dating Justin Timberlake at the time. Mm-hmm. And it's just, it bums me out to see like kind of what she's turned into.
1: Yeah, it is sad.
0: You know? Showbiz isn't that kind to everybody.
1: Can eat you up and chew you out if you don't know if things going on outside of it, that's for sure.
0: Let's go to more Hollywood news with Heathers in Hollywood.
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1: You know, I was almost a victim of Hollywood machine, Heather, but I was able to rise back up like a phoenix bird. And
0: hold on one second. Ordering giant hook from Amazon to stop the conversation that's about to happen and send ding.
1: When I was okay. First signed by my agent.
0: Oh, it'll be here Tuesday. Not soon enough. By the way, speaking of Michael Jackson.
1: I just hooked myself out of the studio.
0: The Michael movie came in third over the weekend.
1: All right.
0: So, and that's not shabby with another $36 million. So there were other movies that made more than that that beat it.
1: If I may.
0: I said that beat it.
1: I got it.
0: Okay.
1: This little tune came on my shuffle this weekend. I'm like, what an underrated Jackson song. Do you remember Can You Feel It? Come on, everybody.
0: Yeah. That's good. That's very good.
1: Love that
0: tune.
1: Thank
0: you, Maddie.
1: Can You Feel It? Kind of disappeared in history, but I want to bring it back.
0: I like working day and night.
1: Day and night.
0: And then there's Blame It on the Boogie.
1: Blame It on the Boogie. That's what I do when I have a cold.
0: We just owe $10 to the Sing Jar. We'll call it
1: awful.
0: A wash.
1: We single hit. With everything that happened to Michael Jackson, we ruined his reputation.
0: You know
1: right
0: what?
1: Then.
0: We're just two people having a nice conversation.
1: That's right.
0: By the way, you're wondering what movies may have beat Michael at the box office.
1: What movies beat Michael at the box office, Heather?
0: Mortal Kombat 2 was number 2. And then number 1, once again, The Devil Wears Prada 2. Look at that. I know. I think people thought that it would do well. I don't know if they knew exactly how well it would do. And maybe that's a surprise to some people. They also had those popcorn buckets that were shaped like a purse.
1: Oh,
0: right?
1: Yeah. Everyone wanted that probably.
0: Well, not only that, did you hear they're going for like $100 on eBay right now?
1: Was that right?
0: Yeah.
1: I'm going to shoehorn golf into this segment because.
0: Oh, no.
1: The Players' Championship this year, won by Rory McIlroy, became a viral moment because in his post-game presser, they said, what did you do last night? You're sleeping on the lead going into Sunday. And he went, well, you know, I went back to my hotel room and just tried to relax. I watched The Devil Wears Prada.
0: No way.
1: Yeah, and then the girl interviewer stumbled on her next question. She's like, he's like, you're still thinking about me watching The Devil Wears Prada, aren't you? She's like, yes, I am.
0: That's funny.
1: Very funny.
0: By the way, did you also see where Rory McIlroy appeared recently?
1: No.
0: On the podcast hosted by the Kelce brothers?
1: Ugh, he can't be perfect, you know.
0: working
1: stop
0: day and night.
1: Stop shoehorning golf into this report.
0: Sorry.
1: Heather.
0: NBC has greenlit 4 new series for the season coming up, including a new version of The Rockford Files, starring David Boreanaz as the investigator James Rockford. Do you hear him? Is that his stomach? I'm not really sure. NBC also ordered a drama called Line of Fire about a law enforcement family caught in a conspiracy. Dun, dun, dun. Then there's Sunset PI, which is not like Magnum PI as far as I know. And then The Newlyweds, starring Tia Leone and Tim Daly, who are really married in real life.
1: Oh, okay.
0: All right.
1: All right. I'm still in a rage about them trying to redo The Rockford Files.
0: They were selected from 8 different pilots that NBC commissioned.
1: Why don't these networks just then redigitize or whatever, re-release the original and get like it's those shows are so great.
0: Working day and night.
3: Warning, Matty's one Hollywood outburst.
1: Oh. God.
0: Take a deep breath.
1: The Rockford Files is perfect. It's a perfect time and place. We don't need to redo it.
0: Okay. You know what you need to do right now? Take a deep breath. Go on the YouTube, okay, honey, and right. Go pull up Henry Winkler's conversation with the class graduating from Emerson University or Emerson College.
1: All right.
0: All right. You'll feel better about yourself. He's got some inspirational words. Take a deep breath and.
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5: We'll see partly sunny skies developing today with high temperatures in the low to mid-60s. Partly cloudy tonight, we're dry. Overnight low temperatures down to about 43. Looks nice for Tuesday with a blend of clouds and sunshine. Afternoon high temperatures between 60 and 65. I'm 12 News meteorologist TJ Del Santo for Light 105.
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0: Heather and Maddie on Light 105. It is now 9:31. Hey, congratulations to Jennifer in Slatersville. She is the winner of tickets to go see Ann Wilson at City Winery. Ann is showing her documentary, and then she's doing a Q&A after the documentary. She's not performing, which is kind of sad because she's got like the voice of a goddess, but she will be there, and it sounds like a once-in-a-lifetime event at City Winery, and Jennifer's going for free for entering that contest at light105.com, so way to go. I love it. Maddie, we have some food stories. Every once in a while, I compile them, put them together, just because I want to catch you up on things that are going on. Are you ready for that?
1: I haven't had breakfast yet, so this is good timing.
0: All right.
2: Food. Glorious food. We're anxious to try it.
0: Food story number one.
1: Yes.
0: The Lay's Company
1: is introducing
0: a new limited edition series of chips inspired by the international flavors ahead of the FIFA World Cup.
1: Oh, boy.
0: Now, I know that you're already grumpy old man Blake, when it comes to the World Cup and all the traffic and chaos it's about to cause, but I think you can get on board with different flavored potato chips, right?
1: Well, let's just see.
0: Three of the new flavors will be available in the U.S., five others sold in international markets. And here's the deal. Lay's hasn't yet disclosed the specific flavor names or regional inspirations. However, we can only kind of, in our mind, figure it out. The Scotland haggis-flavored chips. It's probably going to happen, right?
1: I'm suspect of these things put together at the last minute, of course. Because how much time do they have to prepare for this?
0: Right. It's like some guy in the back room. He's like, all right, I'll just throw some pepper in here. I'll just do this.
1: Hey, Joe, World Cup's this week. Make some flavors, will you?
0: Yeah.
1: Has it been tested?
0: Like it should be like test marketed. Maybe they were doing so behind the scenes.
1: I doubt it.
0: Oh, wait. I just saw at Walmart. Now Lay's Brazilian-style garlic sauce flavored potato chips.
1: That's interesting.
0: You know, Walmart seems to get all these new food products. Do you notice that?
1: Yeah, they do.
0: That's a kind of a neat thing.
1: Well, a lot of people pass it through those hallways. You know what I'm saying?
0: Yeah, yeah.
1: So got a huge marketplace.
0: All right. So, there's a ton of them now that I'm seeing.
1: Or as my dad called it for 20 years, Walmarts.
0: Argentinian-style steak with chimichurri.
1: Oh, see, now I'm getting interested.
0: Brazilian-style garlic sauce. I mentioned that. Wavy French onion soup.
1: Oh, yeah, not too bad. Maybe we need to
0: keep
1: these
0: around. You're not hating it so much.
1: Interesting.
0: All right. How about this? Mars, mm-hmm, Inc. just announced that they're going to start selling Twix skulls.
1: Little shaped in skulls, like?
0: Shaped like skulls. So it's really the same Twix bar that you love. Chocolate, caramel, shortbread cookie in a spooky new form. The reason that they're doing it is because now everyone's starting to celebrate halfway to Halloween.
1: Oh, God. sometimes the shape of things does affect your enjoyment of it. You know, like texturally, you're like...
0: Right.
1: You know, it's the same bar, but it's like, I would rather eat it this little nugget size.
0: Well, it enters your mouth differently.
1: All right.
0: No, it's true.
1: No, I know.
0: It definitely does.
1: It does.
0: You're eating it differently if you're getting more nougat than you were used to getting.
1: There's no other way you could have possibly phrased that.
0: Keurig Dr. Pepper is releasing a new limited time crush flavor called Back to the 90s Big Trop of Punch.
1: Yeah, now we're talking.
0: It features bold fruit flower... fruit forward flavors. Yep. Say that 50 times fast.
1: Fine.
0: And showcases strawberry and pineapple on its neon graffiti style can design.
1: I say bigger, better. Let's go. Why not?
0: Big Trop of Punch did not exist in the 90s, but it's giving a little nod
1: vibe
0: to the whole thing.
1: Yeah, yeah. Everything was extra juicy.
0: All right.
1: Mm-hmm.
0: So you're allowed to say that, but I can't say what I said.
1: Fine.
0: Okay. I did try a new drink over the weekend, and I know that, I'm just feeding into the whole, Heather loves alcohol category of life, but it was called a Pina Rita.
1: Pina Colada and Margarita mix.
0: And I know it's not that new, but I had it at a place in New Hampshire yesterday, a Pina Rita, so it's like a coconut margarita,
1: mm-hmm,
0: but the rim... of this was caramel coated in coconut flakes.
3: Ew.
1: Lost me a coconut.
0: All right, I'm sorry. It was delicious.
1: Don't you feel like that drink was invented by someone who was drunk trying to order a margarita? I'll take a piñarita.
0: I don't have a comment on that about the status of my life yesterday.
3: Bring mama another piñarita.
0: But sometimes based on news you get from family members, you might need several in order to get through the day.
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0: Heather and Maddie on Light 105. It is 9:47. This has definitely been a day of winners because we had our Supermom Grand Prize winner. We had our Ann Wilson Grand Prize winner. We had our Wheel of Fun for Ed Sheeran tickets. And right now we got to make a phone call and reward our Late Night in the City Grand Prize winner. Somebody's going to Capriccio and going to see the Lion King via limo over at PPAC. So we need to call John in Middletown right now. Let's see how this goes.
1: Hello.
0: Hi, is this John?
1: Speaking.
0: Hi, John. It's Heather and Maddie from Light 105. How are you?
1: Good. How you doing?
0: Excellent. How's your Monday going?
1: Pretty good so far, but it's early.
0: Good. Did you have a nice Mother's Day yesterday?
1: Sure did. How about you?
0: I did, actually. Got to see my boys. I was happy, and Maddie's off to see his boy this week, so, you know.
1: Very good.
0: Well, that's been nice, so have a great day.
1: You too.
0: No, I'm really just kidding. We actually called with a whole reason here. We're calling to let you know that you're the grand prize winner of Late Night in the City.
1: Really?
0: Really?
1: I'm liking that. Thank you so much. I like that.
0: That means you get a free dinner for two over at Capriccio, and then you're going to get in a limo and go over to PPAC and go see the Lion King.
1: Sounds good to me.
0: Who are you going to bring with you?
1: Probably my daughter. She grew up on the Lion King, and I haven't been to Capriccio's in years.
2: Actually, Heather, neither of you and I, we need to go back there soon.
1: Absolutely. It's the place is awesome.
2: Yes, and Heather needs to pay. I agree with that. Well said.
1: Absolutely.
2: Yes, well said.
0: Well, John, this has been fun.
1: Oh. Sorry, Heather.
0: It's all good. All right, well, congratulations. Have an excellent time, and thank you so much for listening to Light 105.
1: Okay, thank you.
0: Pay for dinner. Unbelievable. I'm sure I have a bet to make up for somewhere along the line, so I guess that's valid.
2: I was doing what he said to do.
0: Can we do text of the day before we get out of here?
2: I think we can. I mean, we could horse around with some other stuff, or we can just get right to it. Wow, you took that literally, huh? That's pretty good.
0: Thank you.
2: That was fast. Faster than this. We love every text we say on Heather and Matte. That's why. It's the text of the die. Brought to you by Heather's Healthcare. No medical degree, no problem. Google and a dash of hypochondria will do you. Heather's Healthcare. We've been turning ice cream headaches into major diseases for years.
0: Don't right. You mean... Dr. Google strikes again!
2: Give it to past winner Josh this morning.
0: Josh in Coventry?
2: Uh-huh.
0: Okay.
2: One before. He's very funny on the text line. And this morning, he called me to task.
0: Oh.
2: I came out of the gate hot at 6 a.m. this morning, ranting and raving about who knows what.
0: So hot, everyone thought you had a fever.
2: Josh wrote, what happened to a Maddie minute? Is he trying to make up for his upcoming vacation by doing 2 weeks' worth of ranting?
0: Yeah.
2: And you know what? He was onto something there because I do need to, it stores up in me, so I need to purge.
0: That explains what happened during Heather's in Hollywood, the Wheel of Fun, Marvelous Moment in Marriage, like all the different things that we did today, that would explain the outbursts.
2: Some people say outbursts, others would say colorful commentary that adds a new dimension to the program in the station.
0: Wow, that is definitely fancy. I would present that to the boss later today, yes, and see how
2: please.
0: She feels about
2: save
0: it.
2: Save that drop.
0: Okay. Well, thank you, Josh, for stating the obvious. Tomorrow should be a very interesting show as a result of this. It's the big goodbye, you know?
2: You can all pick on me all you want, but you won't have me to kick around after tomorrow. Tomorrow's my last show.
0: No, not last show ever. Not ever.
2: We'll see.
0: You're just taking a little leave of absence so you can go visit your son in some faraway country. It's fine.
2: See what happens. Americans are very in demand in South Korea. Someone takes a shine, local program director takes a shine to me there in Korea. You never know.
0: Well, then, I need to change the lyrics of the song I wrote for you tomorrow.
2: Uh-oh.
0: It's fine. I'll have, like, a plan A, like, in case okay. You're coming back, mm-hmm. and then a B, in case you don't come back.
2: Did you get the Heather and Maddie house band, the Blake Crowes, to play on this?
0: Never, because they are terrible at keeping secrets.
2: That's true. They're very expensive, too, session guys.
0: Amy Ponce is coming up next on Light 105.
2: Stiggle.
0: Amy's filling in for you, by the way, when you're away.
2: All right. Well, yeah. You couldn't have a better substitute.
0: Two light chicks, baby, taking over the morning airways.
2: Some people would say that's what this show is.
0: And airwaves.
2: Right.
0: All right. 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
16: If you're someone who isn't super active, just thinking about the amount of exercise you're supposed to get every week can feel daunting. 75 minutes of vigorous exercise, 150 minutes of moderate intensity exercise. It's a lot. But I have some good news for you in the form of a recent study out of Norway. Researchers found that for most sedentary people, getting just 5 more minutes of meaningful movement a day had a statistically significant impact on their expected lifespan. So did reducing the amount of time they sat every day by just 30 minutes. That's not to say that this bare minimum is what you should aspire to, but I think it's a good reminder that doing something is always better than doing nothing. The point is, just get started. Work just a little bit more movement into your daily routine, and don't even think of it as exercise. I'm Dr. Sanjay Gupta, helping you live a better life.
2: It's Heather and Maddie, and here's info on our furry friend of the week.
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0: Light 105, good morning to you. It is Monday. I hope you had a lovely Mother's Day if you celebrated. And if you did not take part in Mother's Day, I hope you just had a fantastic weekend either way. All right, coming up, we've got some fun stuff to get to. I'm going to give you the chance to win a trip to see John Mellencamp in Cleveland, Ohio. And that is one of those trips where you're getting the flights, the hotel, everything, okay? And, of course, we're going to head back to the 90s at noon. We're playing some trivia. And at 1, I will ask you my one question at 1. But I absolutely hope you had a great weekend. Thank you so much for hanging out with us if you did. And we just appreciate you spending your weekends with us and special days.
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15: Across the country right now, at this very moment, there are probably arguments taking place about who's doing more of the housework, the homework, the shuttling of kids from this activity to that. It's true. By and large, women do more of this than men. But doesn't have to be that way. And if you and your spouse can level that playing field, it's going to make both of you and your kids happier. Psychologist Yelena Kecmanovic says, this might be how you get there. As hard as it might be at first, try to think of your partner like a teammate, not an adversary. Learn how to do some of the chores your partner does to get a better understanding of how much effort something takes. And finally, take the time to acknowledge what the other person is doing, and every now and then, even express your appreciation. That'll go a long way. I'm Dr. Sanjay Gupta, helping you live a better life.
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0: And Channel 12's TJ Del Santo says sun should be coming out a little bit later this afternoon, and we'll see highs in the low to mid 60s. It is 58 in downtown Providence.

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Light 105, it's Amy. I have to say, they must have heard me talking on the air, although I don't think so because one's in school. Actually, they're both in school, so no. Okay, I'm talking about my daughters and how I had said on Friday, like, I don't care about anything other than homemade cards. Like, I don't want gifts for Mother's Day. I don't want anything like that. Okay, I mean, I'll take the gifts and everything, but I'm just saying I will never stop loving homemade cards from them. And they both gave me cards that I cried. And I'm not really like, I'll always say this, I'm not a huge crier lately. Like, I guess in the last year or two, I've been more of a crier than anything. But they gave me these cards and it's like they look at me now. Like, they're like, they wait now so that they can say to me, are you crying? And I'm like, is this like a game now? Like, and then, of course, because they're sisters.

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6: You know, it's interesting. For such a long time, I think people thought about diseases as something that mostly happened later in life. Just in recent years, however, we as a society have really begun to think about preventing certain ailments much, much earlier. Case in point, new study out of Northwestern University School of Medicine found the mid-30s are a major turning point for men's heart health. For women, about a decade later. But for the men, this is the time when you really need to be thinking about your heart health seriously. At a bare minimum, start seeing a primary care doctor once a year just to get your blood pressure and cholesterol checked. You can also look up and then do your best to follow what is known as the American Heart Association's Life's Essential Eight. These are things everyone can do to decrease their risk of heart disease. I'm Dr. Sanjay Gupta, helping you live a better life.
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0: Light 105, it's Amy. So did you get out to the movies maybe this weekend? Disney's The Devil Wears Prada 2 held the top position at domestic theaters, earning $43 million. And it has actually pushed its North American revenue to making over $144 million. And I don't know. I haven't seen it yet. I will see it. I'm hearing it's pretty decent, pretty good. And the Warner Brothers Mortal Kombat 2, that did a really nice job. And new releases, Sheep Detectives, a mystery comedy. And the tour, live tour, Billie Eilish's, is also doing pretty good, a concert documentary. So I don't know. I haven't seen any like movies lately, but I know everybody's been talking about The Devil Wears Prada 2, and I will definitely be seeing the Michael Jackson movie at some point too.
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15: You know, it's interesting. For such a long time, I think people thought about diseases as something that mostly happened later in life. Just in recent years, however, we as a society have really begun to think about preventing certain ailments much, much earlier. Case in point, new study out of Northwestern University School of Medicine found the mid-30s are a major turning point for men's heart health. For women, about a decade later. 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At a bare minimum, start seeing a primary care doctor once a year just to get your blood pressure and cholesterol checked. 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These are things everyone can do to decrease their risk of heart disease. I'm Dr. Sanjay Gupta, helping you live a better life.
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6: And Channel 12's TJ Del Santo says that we've got partial sun coming out this afternoon with highs in the low to mid 60s. It is 60 in Bristol.

Light 105, it's Amy. Never did I ever think that I would be one of those people that's driving around looking for Neato, like the stuff, you know what I'm talking about? If you've got kids, you know what I'm saying, like the, what do you want to call them? Well, anyway, something else is back from the 90s I want to talk about in two songs on Light 105.

0: 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Yes, we drive around for our kids finding whatever is trending, right? I remember my grandmother driving around in the 90s when the teeny or whatever you call them, like the mini Beanie Babies came out in the McDonald's Happy Meals. And she was like, we have to have that. My grandkids have to have every single one of them. And, you know, the kids now, there's always some sort of crazy trend. And, you know, we want to help them out, especially if they're doing good in school and all that good stuff. And I was just saying that I've been noticing, and this is so good, it makes me feel so happy that many people are now playing hacky sack again. And it's just, first of all, it's like I remember playing it myself in college. And, you know, and if you don't know what a hacky sack is, sometimes others will call it like foot bags. They're small, soft little bags you kick and you kind of juggle. You use your feet and your legs and sometimes your knees, although you know, it depends on who you're playing with and the style. Hands usually are not allowed, but it's so great because first of all, no one's on a phone. This is like old school communication. Like people are, you know, the goal is to kind of get along and you just, you know, you keep the thing in the air as long as possible. That's it. And it actually was popularized in the 1970s and it started as a knee injury rehab exercise. And then it kind of took off as a casual social activity. And I love it. I love it. Here's the thing. My daughter, Avery, she's like, can we get one? I'm like, of course. Of course we can get one. Well, I can't find them anywhere. Like I even went on Etsy. I'm like, let me see if Etsy has hacky sacks. Well, one lady was making them and I had seen, you know how you can see how many people bought that product within the last like 24 hours? It was like 250 people or something like that. So crazy, another trend, but I hope it sticks around because I am just, it makes my heart so happy to be driving down the street and see that kids are not like on their phones hanging out. They're actually doing something and of course something from my past too.
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3: A Better Life with Dr. Sanjay Gupta.
4: If you are the parent of an infant, it can be really hard to find baby foods that are truly healthy for your child. According to a new study out of UNC Chapel Hill, almost three-quarters of baby foods are ultra-processed and may contain additives that are linked to potential health problems later in life. The study's lead author said what shocked her was that the top ingredient in 71% of these baby foods wasn't a fruit or vegetable. It was one or more additives that babies' guts are not fully developed enough to be able to handle. Eating the right food at this stage of life is so important because this is when children begin developing dietary preferences for the rest of their lives. So take the extra time to look at the ingredient labels on the foods you are buying. You're going to want short lists and also ingredients that you recognize. I'm Dr. Sanjay Gupta, helping you live a better life.
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1: 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We play trivia as well. Now you can answer the trivia. 401-272-LIGHT. You can text me, 401-272-5483. And my only requirement when you play, my request, I should say, is to just not look it up. Don't look up the answer, because I love the fun guesses. Just makes it more fun. So again, the number, 401-272-LITE. We are going back to 1997, this very date in 1997. World chess champion Garry Kasparov lost a chess match. What was the unlikely opponent? Or who was the unlikely opponent? 401-272-LITE. I know. You're like, why is she talking about chess? Amy, come on. It was today in 1997. World chess champion Garry Kasparov lost a chess match to one opponent. 401-272-LITE, kicking things off with 10,000 Maniacs. These are the days on the 90s at noon on Light 105.

Light 105, it's Amy, and I was just informed by the lovely and talented Heather Gersten, who has to come into the studio once in a while to do some extra work. We're listening to, you know, Hanson. She's like, they're coming to, you know, Bally's. And I'm like, what? Little Hanson? And then I go to check out the date and everything, the picture. I'm like, Little Hanson. They're all grown up. Still adorable. And by the way, that show is July 17th. It's a Friday night. So if you want to go, you can check it out. Casinos.bally's.com for their website. All right, let's get to the 90s at noon trivia here on Light 105. I asked you about something that happened today in 1997. World chess champion Garry Kasparov lost a chess match. Who was the opponent? 401-272-LITE. Paul from Wareham. Hello. Bob D from Cranston. And we've got Debbie and Bradford checking in. And, oh, did they lose the chess match to Billie Jean King? No. That was a really good guess. But you know what? Don't say, Debbie, that you don't play because you feel like you're going to get it wrong. I just want to hear from you, okay? That's all. So you could text me the most wild answers. As long as I hear from you, I'm happy. Amanda from Narragansett, nice job. Brendan from Brooklyn. Kate and Warren. Oh, now you're in Somerset. Kate, did you move? Sinead from Tiverton said, Oprah. Great guess. Keep going. Paula in West Kingston. You want to say part of you was the girl from the Queen's Gambit. Your second part was correct. Josh and Brendan and Sam in Coventry. Nice job. Maddie and Niantic. We've got Keith from Cohasset. Not Bobby Fisher. And if you didn't say your name and where you're texting from, let me know. Welcome, Jamari from Fall River. And you got it right, too. And hi, Monica from Hope Valley. All right. I'll give you some more chances to text in the answer. It was today in 1997 that world chess champion Garry Kasparov lost a match. Chess match. Oh, to what? To who? 401-272-LITE. It's the 90s at noon with Cher on Light 105.

0: The 90s at noon on Light 105. It's Amy. Are you ready to know if you got it right? The trivia question I'm talking about. And we went back to today in 1997, where the world chess champion, his name's Garry Kasparov, lost a chess match to what unlikely opponent? Had to be kind of a, you know, confidence breaker there. 401-272-LITE. Want to give a few more shout outs here. Jody's in Coventry. John is also in Coventry. Joey Greenwood in. Deanne in Taunton. And Andrew from the city clerk's office in Pawtucket. Gus is in Pawtucket. Bubbles the chimp. Great guess. We've got Angela's listening in Barrington. And Dwayne in Wittensville. And hello, Richard in Grafton. Chris in Coventry. A lot of Coventry friends today. Is there a party? Is there a birthday party? Nisa in Lincoln. Eric in Warren. Jeff's checking in from Barrington, too. Garry and Cranston. Christine at the dunk on the trail. If you texted me and you didn't tell me your name, please let me know so I can say hi. Hi, Kate in North Providence. And we got Stefan in Pawtucket. Donna in Tiverton. Okay, if you said a computer, then you were correct. And it was actually IBM's Deep Blue supercomputer made history by defeating the reigning world chess champion, Garry, in a six-game match, marking the first time a computer beat a world champion under standard tournament conditions. And the 1997 victory was a rematch after Garry had won their initial 1996 meeting. So there you go. Good job if you got it right. Good job if you didn't. I just like hearing from you. And we're going to do this again tomorrow on Tuesdays. It's As Seen on TV Tuesday. Trivia on the 90s at noon on Light 105.
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3: A better life with Dr. Sanjay Gupta.
4: For years, scientists have been studying the association between depression and dementia. As you might expect, the relationship is complicated. But there's this new study out of the UK which found it's not just broad strokes. There are six symptoms of depression that are especially correlated with dementia risk years later. Number one, losing confidence in yourself. Two, not being able to face up to your problems. Three, not feeling warmth or affection from other people. Four, feeling nervous and anxious all the time. Five, not being satisfied with the way tasks are carried out. And finally, six, difficulty concentrating. What we could be seeing here is the impact of people becoming less social, or that certain changes in the brain lead to both depression and dementia. But dementia takes longer to manifest. If you notice these symptoms, talk to your doctor about it. I'm Dr. Sanjay Gupta, helping you live a better life.
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5: And Channel 12's TJ Del Santo says partly sunny skies this afternoon, low to mid 60s. It's 62 in East Providence.

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6: Across the country right now, at this very moment, there are probably arguments taking place about who's doing more of the housework, the homework, the shuttling of kids from this activity to that. It's true. By and large, women do more of this than men. But doesn't have to be that way. And if you and your spouse can level that playing field, it's going to make both of you and your kids happier. Psychologist Yelena Ketchmanovich says this might be how you get there. As hard as it might be at first, try to think of your partner like a teammate, not an adversary. Learn how to do some of the chores your partner does to get a better understanding of how much effort something takes. And finally, take the time to acknowledge what the other person is doing, and every now and then, even express your appreciation. That'll go a long way. I'm Dr. Sanjay Gupta, helping you live a better life.
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Light 105. It's Amy. I hope your Monday is going smooth. It's a Monday, you know. I woke up this morning, like 3 in the morning, thinking it was time to get up. I don't know. The sky looked kind of light. I don't know if the moon was shining weird. But I was like, well, that was a quick night's sleep. Then I looked at the clock. I was like, oh, it's still kind of night. But then I was able to get back to bed. So that's a plus. That was a plus going into this Monday on Light 105.

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1: 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I know I've probably asked you some sort of version of this question because, hey, once in a while, we just all need some good old-fashioned comfort food, and not just in the fall months, right? 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

my one question at one, and you can answer on our Light 105 Facebook page or text 401-272-LIGHT. What is your go-to comfort food lately? And it can be like a snack too, because lately I've been having Cape Cod chips, I know, and chamomile tea, but that's just a treat. Could be worse.

0: Light 105. It's Amy. You know me so well, Ruben. You really do, Ruben from Fall River. Okay, I'm saying that because today we are talking about comfort food. And I know that we've talked about this before. It's my one question at one. What is your go-to comfort food lately? All right. For me, it changes once in a while. And lately, I have been really enjoying Cape Cod chips, the low fat, of course, and chamomile tea. I mean, listen, I don't ask for that much. So those two things lately, is they've just like, it'll pass. It's like a phase. So that's my question to you. So you can weigh in on our Light 105 Facebook page, or you can text me as well. Andrew in Burrillville says chicken quesadillas and mac and cheese. Sign me up. Yes. Sinead from Tiverton. Tater tots. And in the air fryer, I just got an air fryer a little while ago for Christmas. They are so good. The sweet potato puff ones are actually super good. Christy in Woonsocket, spaghetti with meat sauce or french fries. Yep, me too. You could eat that all day. Jen from East Providence, welcome to the chat. Skinny Pop original popcorn. You could eat the whole bag. It's so good. And you know what? Go for it. Isn't it? Like, it's good for us. John from Westport said that it changes too. Like in winter, it's pizza, and then summer, Little Necks. Yes. And that's so great. That's one thing that I love about living in New England, and especially our area, right? Because we can do that. We can switch it up with comfort foods and we get the best of the best. Joey at the Greenwood Inn said pizza. Monica in Hope Valley, chicken parm kick. That's what you've been on lately. I love it. I love it. And now I'm hungry. Oh, Stefana Pawtucket. Honey mustard. Oh, I thought you said honey mustard cheese pizza. Oh, you are saying that. Honey mustard and cheese pizza. Never had that before. Never had that combination, but pretty cool. So weigh in if you want. It's my one question at one on Light 105.
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2: 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It stores up in me, so I need to purge.
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5: Across the country right now, at this very moment, there are probably arguments taking place about who's doing more of the housework, the homework, the shuttling of kids from this activity to that. It's true. By and large, women do more of this than men. But doesn't have to be that way. And if you and your spouse can level that playing field, it's going to make both of you and your kids happier. Psychologist Yelena Ketchmanovich says this might be how you get there. As hard as it might be at first, try to think of your partner like a teammate, not an adversary. Learn how to do some of the chores your partner does to get a better understanding of how much effort something takes. And finally, take the time to acknowledge what the other person is doing, and every now and then, even express your appreciation. 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I'm Dr. Sanjay Gupta, helping you live a better life.
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2: 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It is 63.

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Flight 105, it's Amy. I know one thing I did not do over the weekend. I did not take part in a seagull screeching championship. But I could have, and I probably may be able to win, according to my children.

0: Light 105, it's Amy. Well, I had mentioned a seagull screeching championship because that actually happened, but it was a Belgian town, nothing close to here. Unless there is one, let me know. They host this European seagull screeching championship with over 70 competitors, and they all gather around from 15 different countries, actually. And it has been going on for 6 years, where contestants of all ages, by the way, many of them wore like seagull themed costumes and stuff. They competed in a local pub to produce the best imitation of the bird's shriek that we all know and we do love, because that sound, your eyes are closed, you're on the beach, it's a nice sunny warm day, it's not too windy, so no sand is going in your sandwich, and the sound of just the seagulls, you know, in the sky, not anywhere near our towels and everything. It's so soothing, right? With the ocean waves and everything. So this event actually aims to improve seagulls' public image there, where they say, you know, a lot of people will view them negatively. But really, when you're away or on vacation, you do remember the waves of the sea and the calls of those seagulls. So they say, be positive about them. But competitors performed solo or in groups, with the crowds cheering them on every time they did a new screech attempt.
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15: A better life with Dr. Sanjay Gupta.
16: If you are the parent of an infant, it can be really hard to find baby foods that are truly healthy for your child. According to a new study out of UNC Chapel Hill, almost 3/4 of baby foods are ultra-processed and may contain additives that are linked to potential health problems later in life. The study's lead author said what shocked her was that the top ingredient in 71% of these baby foods wasn't a fruit or vegetable, it was one or more additives that babies' guts are not fully developed enough to be able to handle. Eating the right food at this stage of life is so important because this is when children begin developing dietary preferences for the rest of their lives. So take the extra time to look at the ingredient labels on the foods you are buying. You're going to want short lists and also ingredients that you recognize. I'm Dr. Sanjay Gupta, helping you live a better life.
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Light 105, it's Amy. So later on, you're going to get a national keyword for your chance to win a trip to see John Mellencamp in Cleveland. Yes, you'll get the rights to just walk around and say, hello, Cleveland. If you know, you know. Spinal Tap ref. All right, that's coming up at 3. And this is a good one. Well, they're all good ones, but this one, you're getting VIP treatment again. So 3 o'clock.

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Light 105, it's Amy. Okay, Mother Nature, keep the rain or clouds or anything away. I'd like to take an extra walk today because I had lots of Mother's Day cake yesterday. 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
2: 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As you

0: 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I'm John Laurenti. Good Monday afternoon to you. I am in for Vic Edwards. He is on a well-deserved vacation. With him not being here, that means there will be no impossible question at 410. However, we will have the drive at 5 for you to get you through the traffic, and I'll be pulling double duty. 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Going to be a busy day. Hey, do you have the Light 105 app? 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
0: Good Monday afternoon to you. Right now, we're dealing with some road work. 138 west on the Jamestown Bridge, just the left lane is getting by. 24 north in Tiverton, right after Fish Road, we get some road work happening there. It's down to one lane. Expect some delays there. 114 both north and southbound on the Mount Hope Bridge. That'll be wrapping up very, very soon. 610 connector inbound between Toby Street and 95 is sluggish. 195 east from 95 to the Washington Bridge is slow. Everything is moving well on 195 west from Broadway to the Washington Bridge. I'm John Laurenti with you right now, traffic.
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0: We'll see partly sunny skies with high temperatures in the low to mid 60s. Partly cloudy tonight, we're dry. Overnight low temperatures down to about 43. Looks nice for Tuesday with a blend of clouds and sunshine. Afternoon high temperatures between 60 and 65. I'm 12 News meteorologist TJ Del Santo for Light 105.

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1: Light 105, playing the best mix of the 80s, 90s, and now. I'm John Laurenti, in for Vic Edwards, and our job here is to not make you feel old, but it's bad enough that Kurt Loder from MTV turned 81 on May 5th. Well, today, being May 11th, is Martha Quinn's birthday. Remember Martha? She's 67 years old. Still looks fantastic, but we're the same age, right? Okay, they're the only ones getting older.

0: 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Isn't technology amazing? Well, especially if you download it this month, you'll be eligible to win Santana and Doobie Brothers tickets to see them at the Xfinity Center this summer. How cool is that? I'm John in for Vic, and I try to go for a walk every day just to clear my mind and get my steps in, which is important. And moving your body, if you didn't know this, does wonders for your brain. Think of your brain like a dirty sponge, but not the one you have in your sink. When you move, even just by tensing your abs, you're basically squeezing that sponge and flushing out all of that gunk that builds up in your brain during the day. Now, you may or may not know this, but our bodies go into cleaning mode when we sleep. But it's been found that a simple walk acts like a daytime power wash for your head, keeping you sharper than you'd be without the exercise. And of course, when you go for a walk, bring us along.
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13: A better life with Dr. Sanjay Gupta.
14: For years, scientists have been studying the association between depression and dementia. As you might expect, the relationship is complicated. But there's this new study out of the UK which found it's not just broad strokes. There are six symptoms of depression that are especially correlated with dementia risk years later. Number one, losing confidence in yourself. Two, not being able to face up to your problems. Three, not feeling warmth or affection from other people. Four, feeling nervous and anxious all the time. Five, not being satisfied with the way tasks are carried out. And finally, six, difficulty concentrating. What we could be seeing here is the impact of people becoming less social, or that certain changes in the brain lead to both depression and dementia. But dementia takes longer to manifest. If you notice these symptoms, talk to your doctor about it. I'm Dr. Sanjay Gupta, helping you live a better life.

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I'm John Laurenti in for Vic. He's on vacation all week, so that means there will be no impossible questions all week at 410.

0: The best mix of the 80s, 90s, and now are all right here on Light 105. I'm John Laurenti, in for Vic Edwards, and The Devil Wears Prada 2 won the weekend. It did have stiff competition from Mortal Kombat 2, but it made $43 million and $75 million overseas. But that means that the worldwide cum that they have amassed in 2 weeks is $433 million. That means that The Devil Wears Prada 2 has already surpassed the entire lifetime run of the first film, or $326 million. It is a big movie.
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0: There's some road work happening on the Jamestown Bridge, 138 West. The left lane is getting by. 195 East from 95 to the Washington Bridge is stop and go. Same goes for 195 West from Pawtucket Ave to Gano. 95 North, it's a bit heavy from Route 10 to 195. It's slow. 95 South from Smithfield Ave to 195. 24 South in Raynham from 495 to 140. Going to take you about 5 minutes. I'm John Laurenti with you right now. Traffic.
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10: If you're someone who isn't super active, just thinking about the amount of exercise you're supposed to get every week can feel daunting. 75 minutes of vigorous exercise, 150 minutes of moderate intensity exercise. It's a lot. But I have some good news for you in the form of a recent study out of Norway. Researchers found that for most sedentary people, getting just 5 more minutes of meaningful movement a day had a statistically significant impact on their expected lifespan. So did reducing the amount of time they sat every day by just 30 minutes. That's not to say that this bare minimum is what you should aspire to, but I think it's a good reminder that doing something is always better than doing nothing. The point is, just get started. Work just a little bit more movement into your daily routine, and don't even think of it as exercise. I'm Dr. Sanjay Gupta, helping you live a better life.
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1: We'll see partly sunny skies with high temperatures in the low to mid 60s. Partly cloudy tonight, we're dry. Overnight low temperatures down to about 43. Looks nice for Tuesday with a blend of clouds and sunshine. Afternoon high temperatures between 60 and 65. I'm 12 News meteorologist TJ Del Santo for Light 105.

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1: Is it live or is it Memorex? 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
0: We've got the Heather and Maddie Olympics. More Ed Sheeran tickets with the Wheel of Fun at 8:10. And our Mellencamp flyaway continues with another national keyword at 9 a.m.
1: And I'll say goodbye, Heather, as I fly off to South Korea. I almost said South Carolina. Much different trip.
0: I've actually written you a song.
1: Oh.
0: For your departure, and we'll be playing that tomorrow as well.
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0: The best mix of the 80s, 90s, and now we're all right here on Light 105. I'm John Laurenti, in for Vic. And have you seen these swim goggles that look almost identical to classic Ray-Ban sunglasses? Well, social media is obsessed with them. Basically, you can go underwater, protect your eyes, and still look like you're starring in a luxury vacation campaign at the same time. These goggles are oversized, cool girl sunglasses. They look better than instead of the typical sporty swimwear gear vibe. It makes you look more fashionable at the pool instead of like you're training for the Olympics. The question is, are these actually iconic, or are we officially trying too hard to make every single summer activity a trend?
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0: Cruiser in the process of clearing an accident. We have 610 connector inbound at Dean Street. Still dealing with the remnants of an accident, 495 North in Mansfield at 95. 195 East from 95 to the Washington Bridge is slow. Same goes for 95 South from Smithfield Ave to 195. It's heavy. 195 West from Pawtucket Ave to Gainesville. 95 North from Route 10 to 195, going to take you 10 minutes. And 24 South in Raynham between 495 and 140 is a bit sluggish. I'm John Laurenti with you right now, traffic.
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You know what that means. The Drive at 5. Stacy in Cranston's on her way home, and she wanted to hear this.

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4: Crews are dealing with an accident right now. 610 connector inbound at Dean Street. We're still dealing with the remnants of an accident. 495 north at 95 in Mansfield. 195 east from 95 to the Washington Bridge is slow. Same goes for 95 south from Smithfield Ave to 195. 195 west from Pawtucket Ave to Gano, going to take you a few minutes. 95 north is heavy from Route 10 to 195. 24 south between 495 and Raynham to 140, going to take you about 5 minutes. I'm John Laurenti with you right now, traffic.
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0: Across the country right now, at this very moment, there are probably arguments taking place about who's doing more of the housework, the homework, the shuttling of kids from this activity to that. It's true. By and large, women do more of this than men. But doesn't have to be that way. And if you and your spouse can level that playing field, it's going to make both of you and your kids happier. Psychologist Yelena Kecmanovic says this might be how you get there. As hard as it might be at first, try to think of your partner like a teammate, not an adversary. Learn how to do some of the chores your partner does to get a better understanding of how much effort something takes. And finally, take the time to acknowledge what the other person is doing. And every now and then, even express your appreciation. That'll go a long way. I'm Dr. Sanjay Gupta, helping you live a better life.
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1: We'll see partly sunny skies with high temperatures in the low to mid 60s. Partly cloudy tonight, we're dry. Overnight low temperatures down to about 43. Looks nice for Tuesday with a blend of clouds and sunshine. Afternoon high temperatures between 60 and 65. I'm 12 News meteorologist TJ Del Santo for Light 105.

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1: 195 West is very heavy from the Wampanoag Trail to Gano. 195 East from 95 to the Washington Bridge is sluggish. 95 North is stop and go from Elmwood Ave to 195. 95 South is a quick tap of the brakes from Smithfield Ave to Elmwood Ave. 24 South in Raynham from 495 to 140. Going to take you about 5 minutes. I'm John Laurenti with you right now, traffic.
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3: There's something I'd like to talk to you about today, something that's been circulating on the internet that's become a real problem. Deep fake videos of me endorsing products that I've never even heard of and I have no relationship with whatsoever. Let me tell you clearly, these videos are scams. They are designed to take your money. Now, a couple things you should keep in mind. If something sounds too good to be true, it probably is. When you look at these videos, if they don't seem natural, if there's something off about them, the audio or the video, it's probably AI generated. And if you come across something that does pique your interest, see if you can find evidence of it from other sources. I promise you this, if I discover something incredible that you need to know about, I'm going to talk about it somewhere that you can easily find, not on some shady social media site. I'm Dr. Sanjay Gupta, helping you live a better life.
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3: You know, it's interesting. For such a long time, I think people thought about diseases as something that mostly happened later in life. Just in recent years, however, we as a society have really begun to think about preventing certain ailments much, much earlier. Case in point, new study out of Northwestern University School of Medicine found the mid-30s are a major turning point for men's heart health. For women, about a decade later. But for the men, this is the time when you really need to be thinking about your heart health seriously. At a bare minimum, start seeing a primary care doctor once a year just to get your blood pressure and cholesterol checked. You can also look up and then do your best to follow what is known as the American Heart Association's Life's Essential Eight. These are things everyone can do to decrease their risk of heart disease. I'm Dr. Sanjay Gupta, helping you live a better life.
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3: The risk of stroke goes up for all of us as we age, but for women, the risk really amplifies after menopause. In fact, 1 in 5 women in the United States between the ages of 55 and 75 will have a stroke. But according to a new study carried out by researchers in California, adhering to the Mediterranean diet can significantly lower that risk. One expert said, "We continue to see study after study showing that a predominantly plant-based diet improves all sorts of different outcomes. Now, with this diet in particular, you've seen it lower the risk of certain types of cancer, diabetes, depression, dementia, even gum disease." Now, as a reminder, the Mediterranean diet prioritizes eating vegetables, fruits, beans, olive oil, nuts and fish, and limiting meat and dairy. I'm Dr. Sanjay Gupta, helping you live a better life.
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1: 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That's PINK. P-I-N-K to 95819, where you'll be in the running to win a trip to see John Mellencamp on his Dancing Worlds Tour. 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
1: Is it live or is it Memorex? 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
0: We've got the Heather and Maddie Olympics. More Ed Sheeran tickets with the Wheel of Fun at 8:10. And our Mellencamp flyaway continues with another national keyword at 9 a.m.
1: And I'll say goodbye, Heather, as I fly off to South Korea. I almost said South Carolina. Much different trip.
0: I've actually written you a song.
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0: 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And if you don't have it yet, download it for free. 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As you know, we had our Light 105 Supermom contest on Friday. And congratulations to our grand prize winner. It was Jessica in Coventry, who won a pair of tickets to the Lion King at the PPAC, a pair of tickets to see Ed Sheeran at Gillette Stadium in September, and a stunning piece of jewelry from Baxter's worth over $500. I hope you had a fantastic Mother's Day as well. We want to thank our sponsors, Baxter's Fine Jewelry. They've been cultivating relationships since 1960.
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0: 195 East from 95 to the Washington Bridge is slow. It's a quick tap of the brakes, 95 North from Elmwood Ave to 195. Same goes for 95 North from the state office's exit to Lonsdale Ave, 95 South. It's a bit sluggish from Branch Ave to 195, 24 South in Raynham from 495 to 140. Going to take you a few minutes there. Everything else is moving at or near the speed limit. I'm John Laurenti with your Right Now Traffic.
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17: Across the country right now, at this very moment, there are probably arguments taking place about who's doing more of the housework, the homework, the shuttling of kids from this activity to that. It's true. By and large, women do more of this than men. but doesn't have to be that way. And if you and your spouse can level that playing field, it's going to make both of you and your kids happier. Psychologist Yelena Kecmanovic says this might be how you get there. As hard as it might be at first, try to think of your partner like a teammate, not an adversary. Learn how to do some of the chores your partner does to get a better understanding of how much effort something takes. And finally, take the time to acknowledge what the other person is doing. And every now and then, even express your appreciation. That'll go a long way. I'm Dr. Sanjay Gupta, helping you live a better life.
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0: Partly cloudy tonight, we're dry. Overnight low temperatures down to about 43. Looks nice for Tuesday with a blend of clouds and sunshine. Afternoon high temperatures between 60 and 65. I'm 12 News meteorologist TJ Del Santo for Light 105.

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0: We're playing the best mix of the 80s, 90s, and now. Why? Because we're Light 105. That does it for me. I'm John Laurenti. I'll be back with you tomorrow. Once again, Vic Edwards is on vacation this week, so it's me pulling double duty, doing traffic, and playing all your favorites. Weather for tonight, if you're planning on going for a walk, we got a nice night ahead of us. It's going to get a little cooler. It's going to be dropping down to the 50s. The overnight is going to be clear and chilly with lows in the low 40s. We still have our blanket on our bed. Do you still have yours? It's crazy. Tomorrow, supposed to be a great day. Pick of the week, sunny, dry, and pleasant with afternoon's highs in the mid-60s. It's going to be very nice. And, of course, you wake up with Heather and Maddie. Don't forget, John Tesh is next. Have a great night.
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0: Well, as I take my last look at your ride around for tonight, nothing is in your way. Traffic is moving well on 95 between Pawtucket and Warwick. No delays on 195 to and from East Providence. Got light travel on both sides of the 610 connector. Same goes for 146. 295 looking good both ways from Cranston to Cumberland and back. Everything is moving at or near the speed limit. Just be aware that Route 114, both north and southbound on the Mount Hope Bridge, construction will resume at 7 o'clock tonight and will carry on until 5 a.m. Have yourself a great night. I'm John Laurenti with you right now. Traffic.
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13: The risk of stroke goes up for all of us as we age, but for women, the risk really amplifies after menopause. In fact, one in five women in the United States between the ages of 55 and 75 will have a stroke. But according to a new study carried out by researchers in California, adhering to the Mediterranean diet can significantly lower that risk. One expert said, "We continue to see study after study showing that a predominantly plant-based diet improves all sorts of different outcomes. Now, with this diet in particular, you've seen it lower the risk of certain types of cancer, diabetes, depression, dementia, even gum disease." Now, as a reminder, the Mediterranean diet prioritizes eating vegetables, fruits, beans, olive oil, nuts and fish, and limiting meat and dairy. I'm Dr. Sanjay Gupta, helping you live a better life.
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0: moving you from the place you are right now in your life to the place you were meant to be. It's our battle cry here on the John Tesh Radio Program. If you want to live longer, it's pretty simple. Some say the experts, just marry a happy person. This is according to a study from Tilburg University. They found that having a happy spouse actually does lead to a longer life. The researchers found that a spouse's life satisfaction was an even better predictor of study participants' mortality than participants' own life satisfaction. Participants who had a happy partner at the beginning of the study were less likely to pass away over the next 8 years compared with participants who had less happy partners.
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0: And coming up, if you grab a soda or a sweet snack before a massage, new research says you may be sabotaging the whole thing. What's going on? It's next.
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2: Here's a bizarre piece of intel to share with you. Massage, of course, is supposed to help us unwind. But now new research shows what we eat or drink beforehand could ruin the whole experience. A study in the International Journal of Psychophysiology found that consuming glucose, which of course is the sugar that floods your bloodstream after a soda, a frappuccino, or a sweet snack, it keeps the body's fight or flight system raised during a massage, preventing relaxation. For the study, hundreds of healthy adults either drank the equivalent of 2 cans of regular soda or plain water, and then both groups had a 10-minute shoulder and neck massage. The result, the people who drank water before their massage showed a clear reduction in stress chemicals. Their bodies significantly downshifted into a calmer state. But the ones who had the sodas beforehand never saw their fight or flight hormones go down, even though they had the exact same massage. Instead, glucose targeted the branch of the nervous system responsible for revving the body up and held it there, and their relaxation response never kicked in. So, if you're headed to a massage or know somebody who's doing that, or even a yoga class or any relaxation practice, you got to skip the sugary drink first.
3: Intelligence for your life.
2: And coming up, with housing costs sky high, flipping mobile homes could be the next big side hustle. It's cheap to start, demand is high, and the profits are real. I'll tell you all about this next.
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19: If you are the parent of an infant, it can be really hard to find baby foods that are truly healthy for your child. According to a new study out of UNC Chapel Hill, almost three-quarters of baby foods are ultra-processed and may contain additives that are linked to potential health problems later in life. The study's lead author said what shocked her was that the top ingredient in 71% of these baby foods wasn't a fruit or vegetable, it was one or more additives that babies' guts are not fully developed enough to be able to handle. Eating the right food at this stage of life is so important because this is when children begin developing dietary preferences for the rest of their lives. So take the extra time to look at the ingredient labels on the foods you are buying. You're going to want short lists and also ingredients that you recognize. I'm Dr. Sanjay Gupta, helping you live a better life.
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22: Becoming partly cloudy for tonight. Staying dry and rather cool. Temperatures in the 50s this evening, but dropping into the low to mid 40s overnight and towards daybreak. Sunshine is back for Tuesday. A nice day, dry and milder with a high of 65. Mostly cloudy Wednesday. A few showers during the daytime, but it's mainly dry. Temperatures in the 60s. Better chance for rain on Wednesday night and especially Thursday. Showers likely Thursday with highs around 63. I'm 12 News Chief Meteorologist Tony Petrarca for Light 105.
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2: 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You know this. So you can usually get a mobile home for a song. As far as an investment, it's recession-proof and in high demand. The trailer park homes are appreciating in value up nearly 60% over the last 5 years. And you don't need a trust fund to get started. Just hustle, research, and the willingness to clean, paint, or fix a leaky roof. And if you don't want to flip mobile homes, well, trailer park stock is also hot. The price has risen over 4,000% in the last 10 years. That's 8 times the return of the S&P 500.
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2: So, Gabe, we talk a lot on the program about the power of awe, as in A-W-E, and how it can cure anxiety, it can cure depression. The reason I bring this up is because you were on vacation with your family, mm-hmm. and you sent me some texts that were very powerful texts.
3: Yes.
2: And also some photos, and you were saying you can't. Where were you? Were you in Zion National Park?
3: Zion National Park, and it was overwhelming to see the rock walls. It's one long canyon with these hikes that go off either side, and it feels like you're in a cathedral built by God Himself. It is unbelievable, and the mood altering effect of being in awe of these giant rock faces and these beautiful rock formations. For me, it had the most amazing, amazing effect on my mood and my family's mood. We just had a great time.
2: Well, yeah, speaking of family, you have your kids are 13, 11, and
3: 8.
2: Did it have that effect, or were they just going through the motions?
3: No, pretty young. It had that effect on them. Like they would just exhaust themselves hiking and taking in the scenery, and then at the end of the day, they would just pass out. They were so exhausted and happy, and they still fight. They're still kids. They're still still mean to each other. But it was fantastic to get to see the look on their.
2: And what
3: faces.
2: About sharing it with the family?
3: I mean,
2: especially your wife. Yeah,
3: that's what life is about.
2: Yeah,
3: that's for me. That's what life is about. So I feel like that was the most incredible experience. Yeah.
2: The power of experiencing and understanding and appreciating awe.
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15: What are the chances you are listening to this while drinking a nice hot cup of coffee? If so, don't let me stop you. For years, we've been reporting on the health benefits of coffee, and that's not going to stop today. A new study, this one out of Harvard School of Public Health, found that coffee and tea could help lower your risk of developing dementia. People who enjoyed 1 to 3 caffeinated cups a day saw the biggest impact. In addition to the caffeine, coffee contains hundreds of bioactive compounds that can influence inflammation, glucose metabolism, vascular function, and oxidative stress. It's also possible coffee drinkers might be doing other things that keep them healthy. Eating a more balanced diet, getting plenty of exercise, sleep, not smoking, or drinking too much alcohol. And finally, staying socially active. I'm Dr. Sanjay Gupta, helping you live a better life.
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